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9: 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Too risky, too crowded, too ambitious. But the people who move things forward, you...

0: station or two from you. Maybe he's taking a car part or two from you.
1: Yeah.
0: Right? Maybe he's...
1: Maybe he got something for him and didn't get
0: a meal or something, right? Well, this woman said, because I guess she has bought you a couple car parts.
1: Okay. Yeah.
0: And she doesn't buy you anything.
1: He said, okay.
0: Does that sound okay? No, but
1: okay,
0: does
1: so
0: that
1: what?
0: Sound familiar?
1: Maybe. Yeah, a lot of girls have bought him car parts.
0: Well, this woman in particular, she emailed us and said that these women complaining, I guess she heard the segment where there were two women complaining about Nard.
1: Yeah.
0: Neither one of the women, I don't think either one of the women slept with you, did they?
1: No.
2: He just...
1: I made out with one.
2: Yeah.
0: Okay.
1: The other one, I don't remember the date.
0: Okay, well, this woman...
2: You don't remember the date, damn.
0: This woman emailed, said, these women complaining about Nard just need to sleep with him. After you sleep with him, you have no feelings. You feel nothing when you sleep with him.
2: They do deserve that.
1: Yeah.
0: You don't get a heartbreak. So these women that are mad at you just haven't humped you. And this woman says, if they hump you, you immediately lose feelings for you.
2: Yeah, why would you should just do that.
0: Because they're saying that when they hump you, they don't feel anything.
2: Right. And you do seem to lose women right when you hump them.
0: So that's her advice. If you're a lady out there and you're feeling a little sad about your Nard experience, hump him.
2: Yep.
0: And then after that, you'd be like, what the hell was I so upset about?
2: Yeah, you'll be like, oh, cool. Because, I mean, there is this one girl that is like on TikTok that is like, I guess her and Nard just broke up. And she is really sad about it.
0: Yeah. Did you just break up with a girl?
2: Well, she just found out.
0: Oh, okay.
2: You know. Apparently, I mean, they've been broken up, I guess, but she is just now becoming aware that nothing's going to happen between them, so.
0: Yeah, damn, she's pretty sad. That's too bad. But I don't think she humped him. Is that the girl that was just making it? She did?
2: Yeah, that's the girl that didn't hump him, yeah.
0: Okay, yeah, so they just made out.
2: Right, yeah.
0: Gotcha. So she just needs to hump him.
2: She's in my DMs like, is he worth crying over?
0: No. Tell her.
1: I told her no.
0: No, just sleep with him, and then you'll be like, why the hell did I get so upset? Then she'll scrub all of her social media. Like, I got to scrub this.
2: I mean, whether you want to hump her or not, I mean, it's the least you could do. She got you a PS5, Nard.
1: Yeah.
0: Yeah. I'm just saying that these women that are heartbroken hump Nard, and immediately you'll be like, oh. You'll get out of that.
2: But doesn't that wouldn't that like bring them in? Because if Nard gives them that love, and then they'll be like hooked. No.
0: Okay. Does Nard really talk to any of the women that he slept with? No.
2: I don't think so. Right.
0: Yeah. No, see, that's it. Yeah. Right.
2: They all cut him off.
0: Have you got any emails that were like, "Oh man, I hooked up with Nard and he just killed it"?
2: No, I've never got that one.
0: Okay, that's what this one woman said.
2: I would love to get that one though.
0: She was kind of like those two ladies that were fighting over Nard.
2: Mm-hmm.
0: And upset, and then she hooked up with him.
2: Yeah.
0: And then she was like, And then, have you had a woman, Nard? I'm just wondering. Yeah. Have you had a woman that you hooked up with, and then she stopped talking to you after that?
1: No.
0: No woman. Because I remember you telling us on the air that you hooked up with a woman, and then she just ghosted you after that.
2: Yeah, she like blocked you on the porch or something.
1: I blocked her on the
2: porch. Oh, is that
0: There's a woman that you slept with. It could have been a year ago or whatever.
2: No.
1: No.
0: Does it ring a bell?
1: No.
2: All right.
0: Okay.
2: Damn.
0: I like it because you're like, I don't want to admit that.
1: No, I don't remember it. Yeah. I wouldn't admit that either. That's.
0: I don't want to admit that. That'd be bad.
1: I've talked to so many girls since then. I have. Like, it's not a lie.
0: Here's the thing.
1: It's not me trying to look cool. It is.
0: It's because of the show.
2: It's not me trying to look cool.
1: It's not. I had this one girl tell me on Snapchat the other day saying, hey, did you have sex with both? I was like, no, I didn't. I talked to her, and she was like, well, she's claiming she had sex with you. And I was like, I have no idea.
2: Now you got girls in the streets lying about you, huh?
1: Yeah. I was like, no, but
0: damn.
1: I
0: Nard is
1: her
0: a
1: wanting
0: cat
1: me
0: in
1: to
0: the
1: come
0: streets.
1: Over and bang damn. Her, but I just never did. And she just,
2: oh, damn.
1: And she's like, well, she's saying you did. I was like, no, I no.
0: Ew. So there's a woman out there bragging about banging Nard
1: yeah,
0: that
1: there
0: didn't?
1: Is.
2: That's gosh. Pretty cool, huh?
1: I thought so, but I was like, no, I never did.
0: Just think about that. There's women out there fighting over this guy that comes in here part-time and then Ubers after.
1: Making money?
2: Yeah. I haven't seen anybody fighting over him.
0: That is hilarious.
2: I mean, just to be fair.
0: I mean, this guy's so in debt.
2: Is anybody fighting over
1: Who's
2: him?
1: Not in debt, though?
0: Yeah, that's true. Good point.
2: I'm actually in zero debt, to be honest.
0: Well, that's good.
2: Yeah.
0: That's excellent.
2: Yeah. It's not.
0: Lucky.
2: For some reason, my credit score is still like 470.
1: Well, because I can tell you why.
0: They want you to get in debt.
2: I don't want to hear nothing from you about nothing.
1: He just said it.
0: You got to ask him.
2: I
0: want to
2: hear from you.
0: My credit score is like we're an artist.
2: I want to hear nothing from you, Nart. Nothing.
0: Yeah, all I was going to say, you have to take out a credit card or get a car loan.
1: Because
0: the minute you pay off your car loan, your credit score goes down.
1: You have to have a minimum of 200 at least.
2: Yeah.
0: 200 what?
1: Like, on the credit card, spend $200, keep it at 200, your credit score is going to jump to 700.
2: I feel like you guys are scamming me right now.
1: No.
2: I feel like you guys are doing one of those things right now.
1: I'm going to clean up your credit right now.
0: No. I remember closing out a credit card because I didn't need it anymore. I was never going to buy anything, and my credit score dropped.
1: Yeah.
2: Well, yeah, because they're like, well, what are you up to?
0: No, they're like, oh.
1: And I would always make sure it was paid off by the certain time that it was supposed to be, and that's bad. And I didn't know that. Like, I was like, what?
0: Yeah, that hurts your credit.
1: It does. I was like, but I paid it off.
0: No, they want you to pay all that
1: still,
0: interest.
1: It was still open. The credit card was still open, but I paid it off, and they're like, nope, you need to owe us money. I was like, all right.
0: If you want a good credit score,
1: you
0: got to pay us.
1: Just like,
0: you got to pay all that interest.
1: Yeah, stupid.
2: All right, well, if you guys are going to do hot bodies and credit score, I'm going to go home.
0: Well, Nard is a hot body
2: with
0: a great credit score.
2: I got nothing.
0: You got nothing? You got no credit, no hot body,
2: huh? I got neither one.
0: This woman, she goes, I realize a lot of men really don't like women being women anymore. Women can't complain, can't be a little dramatic sometimes, can't be sensitive. It's almost like they want to be in a relationship with a man. I don't know if that's true.
2: I think
0: I mean, you can deal with a little bit of that whole drama stuff where they drum up a little bit of drama. They can complain a little bit.
2: Yep.
0: I don't know, but my grandma never complained. On both sides.
2: Yeah.
0: Okay. Your old school grannies never complained. And if you tried to complain, they'd be like, oh, just be grateful for what you have.
2: Right.
0: They never complained.
2: Right. They didn't, but obviously they came through at different times.
0: So these ladies, they're not built like grannies.
2: No, they're not. They're not trying to be either.
0: No, they don't want to be.
2: No, God, no. God, no. Because, like, it's been well documented and talked about, you know, that grandmas are just different nowadays.
0: Yeah, they are. They're trying to get D. They're getting out drunk.
2: Some of them are still hot.
0: Yeah, it's partying.
2: Crazy. It's crazy.
0: I mean, they're out there saying, woo!
2: Yeah.
0: I never once heard any granny on either side say, woo! Not once.
2: I only know my grandma to be an elderly woman. You know, like kids now, like they have grandmas that are, you know, super hot still. Like it's crazy.
0: Yeah. It's
2: and they want to be hot. Like they're trying to be hot. Some of them are still looking. They're looking for grandpa.
0: They're looking for a boy toy is what they're looking for.
2: Oh, is that what they're... Oh,
0: yeah, they are. They're looking for a 30-year-old man to take them to Pound Town.
2: I can't wait till that's what Dart finally gets a girlfriend and she's a grandma. That's going to be so funny.
1: I talked to a couple like that.
2: I bet.
1: Yeah.
2: I mean, how could you not at your age? Yeah.
1: Well, no, they just had their kids young.
0: Yeah. Well, I got you. Well, yeah, whatever like you want to say, unk.
2: Yeah. Yeah, you're well into your 40s. So
1: they had their kid at like 18.
2: Of course, you're going to talk to
1: a
2: girl.
1: She's a teen mom.
2: That is a grandma, yeah.
1: That's what I'm saying. I'll bang him, but I can't marry him.
2: That's why I said at your age.
0: You just say you're going to bang him, but you're not going to marry him?
2: Yeah. Well, playa.
1: I'm not going to be a grandpa.
2: Playa.
0: Isn't that nasty?
1: No, because
0: that's why they call him nasty Nard.
1: My kid's 13. I'm not going to be a grandpa.
2: It's cringe. Yeah.
0: Oh, my gosh.
2: It makes
0: so
2: you go,
0: cringe.
2: Ooh.
0: God, any woman that hooks up with Nard, what's wrong with you?
2: It makes
1: what's wrong with you being a grandma?
2: It makes you think of the guy, you know, the meme with the backwards hats and the skateboard in the school being like, what's up, cool kids? Like, it just, that's what it screams. Or it's like, I'll bang them.
1: Yeah.
2: But I ain't going to marry them. You know what I'm saying?
0: Yeah, you know what I mean.
2: That's my dog right there.
1: Would you marry him?
2: Yeah.
1: No, you wouldn't.
2: Absolutely.
1: No, you would not want to be a grandpa.
2: But I don't.
0: You know what Derek wouldn't do? He wouldn't even mess with them. Because Derek doesn't get with women that he doesn't want to commit to.
2: Yeah,
0: that's the big difference between you and Derek.
1: Well, I'm just a man, I guess.
0: Yeah. Oh, so Derek's not a man?
1: To get with a girl? Yeah.
2: I'm not a man.
0: So Derek's not a man because he commits to a woman.
1: If a girl doesn't throw it at you, like, you're just going to turn her down?
2: Huh?
0: What? If a girl doesn't throw it at you, you're just going to turn it down?
1: If she throws it at you, you're just going to turn it down because you'll be like, nope, long term, no matter what.
2: No, again, do I have to remind you, you're getting zero bitches? No. So, like, these girls are, like, made up that you're acting like are throwing it at you.
1: Made up? Yeah. No, they're not made up.
2: They're made up. They're not real.
1: They're real.
2: Like, you're not doing anything. Yeah, but zero. He's got zero.
0: What? It's quality over zero. Quantity.
2: Anything for Nard at this point, because right now he's got zero. Zero.
0: I don't know. I think
2: so it'd be quantity, quality, just something. Derek, somebody talk to him.
0: Just to have a person say it out loud that I'm going to bang him, but I ain't going to marry him. Just to say that out loud. Right. Think about that.
1: Well, yeah. Right. And there's
0: going to be a woman out there that's like, oh, yeah, I want to get with him.
2: Right.
0: Like, what's wrong with you?
2: Well, no, just for somebody to sit here and accuse another person of not being a man when that man keeps a roof over their head.
1: No, yeah.
2: For them and their child. We're talking men.
1: We're talking about sex.
2: We're not talking sex. We're talking what a man is.
1: No, that's not what you said.
2: I'm a man. I'm a man. Man. How about you take care of your child by yourself, man?
1: Well, right now I am.
2: How about you? Right now you are.
1: Yeah.
2: Well, what about the first half of the fucking year?
1: Well, you know, it takes time.
2: Yeah.
0: I like how you bleeped yourself.
2: What about the back half of the last fucking year?
1: It takes time.
2: All right.
0: Yeah, but what about the money you just asked me for?
1: It just takes time.
0: He just asked me for money,
2: okay,
0: Derek.
2: Well, then when that time comes, then you can be like, I'm a man.
0: God,
2: it's laughable. It's laughable.
0: It is.
2: To be accused of you're not being a man.
1: That you would just turn it
2: down.
1: In that way.
2: That's crazy. That's your problem, though. That's what you think a man is.
1: Yeah, you don't like one-night stands?
2: You think a man is like going out there and just getting sex. Like, oh, look, I'm a man.
1: How do you not like to have one-night stands?
2: Because I'm not a nasty, white trash piece of crap.
1: It's fun.
2: I'm not.
0: Hold on. I'll ask people. I'll open up the phone lines. We'll see if that's fun. Hang on.
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0: a big part of my life, so it was hard to end the friendship. So that's all it was. But then once
1: it was hard to end the friendship.
0: It was. But, you know, lesson learned. So
2: now, okay,
1: lesson learned.
2: So you're not going to do that again?
0: No, I'm not. You know, I mean, well, I'm not looking. Well, I mean, I am looking, but no, I'm not doing it.
1: I am looking.
2: Are you currently on any dating sites?
0: Oh, no, not right now, no. Right. No, I just I was on a dating site and
1: don't date your coworkers.
0: Wasn't working out for me.
2: Okay, so you didn't get one match the whole time you were on a dating
1: site.
2: Remember
1: when you were on Tinder and you didn't get any matches?
0: And that happened again.
1: Even being like skinny?
0: Yeah, I mean,
1: did you smile?
0: Skinny, Nar, doesn't mean, no, I mean, yes, I smile, but it's just
1: that's
0: just,
1: what it is.
0: Just because you're skinny doesn't mean you're attracted to other people. You know, you
1: need to do like the grin, like just like without like showing your teeth. Just do that, and you'll get a swipe.
0: Eventually, I'm gonna have to smile.
1: You can't. Just don't. Like I knew this one girl. She would just like talk without showing her teeth.
3: Okay.
1: It's like a mumble. Just do a mumble.
3: Nard, you're a bad person.
1: It won't show his teeth if he mumbles. Trust me, he'll get a swipe.
2: All right, Daniel, you're the best. I don't know if you can hang on. I don't know what
3: Daniel,
2: your schedule is.
3: You're the GOAT.
2: He is. He's the best. All right, I got to take a quick break. 1-855-FU-BILLY. Hold on.
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2: What's up, Billy Madison Show? Today on the program, I got Ghost and Insane Clown Posse tickets to give away. Also, with Who Did It, I got $10 to HEB. So all that coming up, Dr. J, he's got a brand new product that we're going to talk about. And like we talk about boobies, we talk about butts. This one might be the best. So wait to hear what this new thing that he's got. It's sick. I can't wait to talk about it. I don't know if it's better than boobs and butts, but it's up there. Especially for ladies. I think this is a big one for ladies. And I guess some men. What's up, Daniel? Let me see if dumbass Daniel's there. Yes, I think you are. Aren't you there, Daniel?
23: Yeah, I'm here.
2: Okay, all right, good. I didn't think that was very fair what Nard said, that you should not smile in your photos. He's making fun of your teeth.
1: Which is just a low blow.
24: Is it?
23: It is a low blow.
1: It is.
23: You know what? And I won't take you seriously.
1: But doesn't Via have dental?
23: Yes, they have. But there's nothing wrong with my teeth, Nard. Like,
1: did
23: I'm
1: you
23: fine.
1: Fix them?
23: Like, they're not messed up. No, they're just, there's nothing wrong. Like, yeah, they're not like the best looking teeth. But
1: are they still bleeding?
23: They're like, no. Like my. It's
1: what happened to the gingivitis?
23: I've been taking care of my teeth, Nard. What the hell? Like, you think it's just
1: why didn't you do that when you're on the show?
23: Because I didn't care about my hygiene alone. Back then.
1: You didn't care about your hygiene?
25: No, will you leave him alone?
2: He was depressed.
1: Did they say something to you at Via? Was like, hey, you got to start showering and cleaning your teeth?
23: No, I just, like, I showered.
2: He's a college-educated man.
1: He was like that when
2: there.
1: He was here.
2: He's like... paid all his child support.
1: Yeah, but he was doing that when
2: think
1: he was,
2: about that. You're attacking a man
25: you're
2: that
25: attacking
2: paid
25: a veteran
2: that paid off all his child
1: but
2: support.
1: But he was
2: fighting for our country.
1: Still a veteran.
2: Went to college. It doesn't matter what he did, if he was a cook or
25: somebody
2: chef or whatever.
25: But he couldn't pass. Somebody in the military had to do those jobs.
2: Now, did he get kicked out because he was fat? Maybe.
1: Yes. It was
25: a mutual separation.
2: That's right.
23: Very mutual.
2: Just didn't renew the contract.
23: Yeah. All my benefits. Yes.
2: He still got all the benefits?
25: You remember when you were in the Navy and your wiener was so small that you would go shower in the only cold shower because nobody was over there?
23: Yes. And I tell a story all the time.
2: He tells a story all the time?
1: And he got tied to a bed and a bunch of dudes like had their way with him?
25: No.
1: Yeah, remember that?
23: They had their way with me, but it was a prank. It was like our last night on deployment. Wow. They tied me to the bed and
1: it was a prank.
2: Did they strip you down naked?
23: No, I wasn't naked. I was in my boxers, but it was guys and girls. It was messy with me. They put shaving cream on me and stuff.
2: Did they do anything to your Daniel?
23: No.
2: All right.
23: Nothing like that. I don't know where Nard's getting his story. What do you mean
1: where I'm getting my story? You just said everything I just said. Yeah. I don't know where you're getting your stories at, Nard.
23: He's such a liar.
2: He's a big liar.
1: I said everything.
2: No, you didn't. You said a bunch of men in our military had their way with Daniel. Our military is just dudes getting with dudes.
1: He said women too, so he's bisexual.
2: He said that. You didn't say that.
1: I did. I basically said that story.
2: No, you did it.
1: Yeah, you just added whipped cream and women. That's it.
2: Whoop cream.
25: Yeah, you don't call it whipped cream. You call it wolf cream. My thing is, why doesn't like Daniel and Nard like team up for like superpower dates or something? You know, a little double date.
1: Yeah, I'd do it. That'd be awesome.
25: That would be awesome.
23: I mean, I would double date with Nard.
1: Hell yeah. I really love him.
23: Because I would love to expose him to these women. So both
1: okay, well, then you'd have to come by yourself. Because I would rip you in front of your date. I'd be like,
25: that would be the funniest. I want to film the date.
1: His gingivitis will be spread downstairs.
25: He doesn't have it anymore, Nard.
1: We don't know that.
2: Okay, Daniel has never given.
25: I've seen Daniel.
2: Daniel has never transferred the gingivitis from his face to a woman's nether regions.
1: That's the rumor out there.
25: It never happened.
23: No, never.
1: That's what?
25: Mm-hmm.
2: I don't think that's possible, Nard.
1: You don't think that's possible.
23: It's a gum disease, Nard. It's not contagious.
1: They got gums.
25: You're an idiot. Just because they have gums.
1: Yeah.
25: He goes, they got gums.
2: Yeah. You got gums, they got gums.
1: Yeah.
25: Man, you guys are like the ultimate superhero team. Honestly.
2: I miss Daniel. His schedule's going to change. He's going to come into the studio, hang out.
25: I don't know how he could. He drives a school bus.
1: He's got to be the school bus here.
25: Right.
1: Because he's got to go back later to get him.
23: I can work the afternoon.
25: I mean, school's like what?
1: You only do one shift?
23: Yeah.
25: School's what? Next week you start back then?
23: Well, I never worked the first week of school. It was way too chaotic. The parents are like super.
1: Is that your contract? Is that your contract? Hey, I don't do a first week.
23: Yeah, that's my fault. I don't do the first week because the parents are paranoid. They're so, and then the kids, like, well, if they're the first time riding the bus, they're, yeah, I blame them. Trust them. If you don't want your kids riding the school bus, then don't put them on the school bus.
25: I mean, he's got a point.
1: But yeah, I mean, I don't see him reaching the pedals.
2: Here's the thing, Daniel.
1: Because it's that higher.
2: Nard is making fun of your gingivitis, but this dude was diagnosed with a yeast infection four times.
1: I was not diagnosed with yeast infection.
2: Yes, he was.
25: He was in the hospital for two years.
2: Yes, he was.
1: Stop it, Daniel.
2: And if you recall, when Nard was on the program, he had scabies.
1: I did not.
2: He's had scabies a couple times, which is sexually transmitted.
1: You guys are just making things up. I'm saying factual stuff, and you guys just make stuff up.
23: You had a small case of herpes. I did not. I remember.
2: Yeah, you remember the cold sores that Nard had on his face.
23: You had cold sores. That's a form of herpes, Nard.
25: Dave, you remember when you came in that one day and you had all that crap on the back of your neck and you were like, that's the last time I get a $5 haircut.
23: Yeah, it was. She cut me with dirty razors. It was all these bumps.
1: You're dirty.
23: I got them all removed.
25: No, it wasn't him, dude.
2: Let's see the back of your neck right now.
25: The hair cutting.
2: Yeah, dirty.
1: It's not dirty like him.
2: Yeah, it's dirty.
25: It's not dirty. It was one time it happened.
2: Yours is all the time. And Nard can't talk about that.
1: I can't.
25: I was just laughing because he's like, that's the last time I get a $5 haircut.
23: Also, remember when the elevator broke and I had to climb up six stairs, flights of stairs, and I couldn't breathe?
2: Yeah, I thought he was dead. We almost call EMS.
25: That's why Daniel's the best, is because he's just real.
2: He's just honest and real. Like, Nard's so fake. That's why I don't like Nard.
25: You know how it is, Daniel. We don't even know who the real Nard is.
2: We don't. Nobody knows.
1: Nobody knows who the real Daniel is.
25: We know exactly who the real Daniel is. We know everything about Daniel.
1: Nope.
25: There's no hidden things about Daniel at all.
1: You lie all the time.
25: Oh, he does. He, I don't even think he's capable of lying.
1: He says that the girls are in love with him. They're not.
25: Okay.
23: What do you mean?
0: That's from his perspective.
23: I'm a very lovable guy, Nart, but I just make dumb things.
1: No, you are like the worst teddy bear.
2: Mm-hmm. No, don't listen. Don't listen.
25: No, he's a great teddy bear.
1: They would rather cuddle you from behind than the front.
25: Well, so, I'm very much looking forward to going to see Daniel next week. Ghost,
1: but not all the time.
2: Nard is horrible for radio.
25: All the time.
2: This is what I'm getting in the chat is that bring Daniel back. Nard is exposed how horrible Nard is at radio.
1: How fake
2: Nard is. They miss Daniel so much.
25: Do people
2: love Daniel?
25: They're pretty great together.
23: I cheated on my wife, and you're still worse than me.
1: You got with prostitutes, and I'm better than you. What did you just choke on? The phone? You idiot?
23: There's no shame in that. There's no shame in it.
1: There's no shame in going with prostitutes? When you're married?
25: There's no shame in it, Nard.
1: You're
25: no
1: married, you're a high school sweetheart, you're going to prostitutes? Okay.
25: Easy, Nard.
1: Okay.
25: Okay.
2: Right, I'm sorry, Daniel. I got to go to break.
1: You're so awesome.
2: I got to go to break. We'll be right back.
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0: 1 hour away. Your shot at $1,000. Did you qualify for the Loaded Louie? I got Godsmack tickets today.
1: You just had them yesterday. You got more today?
0: I do.
1: Damn, do you? All the prizes.
0: I got all the stuff. Anything to bribe people to listen.
1: Dude, we're like a carnival now. We are. Prizes everywhere.
0: I've always felt like a carny.
1: Yeah, no, we do live a carny life, that's for sure.
0: If you want to look it up, there's another inspirational message.
1: Oh, okay.
0: And it's a bunch of carnies.
1: Okay.
0: And they were giving out inspirational messages. You all right, Nard?
2: Yeah.
1: No, he's not. He's down bad.
2: Down bad?
1: Look at him.
2: I feel good.
1: No. This is his Friday.
2: Yeah, it is.
1: Yeah.
2: I'm excited.
0: Oh, you excited not to

0: work tomorrow.
1: Yeah, he is. That's what he's excited about. He's excited to not have to come in and deal with us. Even though life is going to be so much worse for him when he's not here tomorrow. The things that will be said tomorrow are going to be, horrendous. My God.
2: What do you mean horrendous?
1: Oh, my God.
0: Well, because you're not going to be here to keep
1: us. Tomorrow? Oh, my God. I can't wait to really give you guys the tea.
0: Well, and you're not going to be here to, like,
1: defend yourself
0: or to stop us or to go, hey, guys, don't say that during, during the show.
1: Hey, or you know how, like, when I really get going and, like, I'm killing it, right, and then you just sit over there and mope and you throw off my mood because, like, you make me feel bad because you're like, hey, man. Like, his chick will be, like, yelling at him, right? And Nard will just low-key tell me it's my fault. He'll be like, you know what you said. And it makes me feel bad. And so I'm like, all right, well, I guess I'll stop saying the truth.
2: Oh, truth, what?
1: Oh, truth, what?
2: Yeah, dumb.
0: Here we go again.
1: Oh, truth, what?
0: Here we go.
2: Yeah.
1: Dog,
2: yeah.
1: I want to Nard as one of those Woody dolls, right? Like, just get his little sayings.
0: All he needs is a string on his back.
1: String on his back, right? And sometimes the saying or whatever he doesn't line up with what you're even talking about. And it's like, oh, man, you got to pull it again. Like, hold on, I'll get there. I'll get it to make sense.
0: We really should put our names on the bottom of his feet.
1: Yeah, I mean, that would be a great tattoo.
0: Billy and Derek.
2: Right?
1: Right.
0: Right?
1: Yeah.
0: Did he just hit me
1: you with one of the... Right.
2: Yeah. Yeah.
1: That's another one he does?
2: Yeah. Yeah. Can't win.
1: Can't win. That's another one.
0: I know.
1: That's another one. Can't win.
2: Nope.
0: It's just like we're pulling a string.
1: Yeah. He can't stop.
0: He can't.
1: He can't.
0: Because he's a man of little brain.
1: He can't get... He cannot find the exit. He's in a cul-de-sac. He can't figure it out. He just keeps turning in a circle. He's like,
0: Right?
1: Right? Yeah, can't win.
0: All right, say something else.
2: You guys are absolutely right.
1: He likes to do it. He'll throw in another word in between.
0: You guys are absolutely right.
1: Just another way of him saying, right.
0: I hate you guys.
1: Yeah,
0: F you. Right. I can't wait to not be here tomorrow is what he just said. I'll translate everything that Nard's saying.
1: But Nard, it should be fun tomorrow, though. I look forward to it.
0: What else you got, Nard?
2: Oh, I got nothing right now.
1: Yeah.
0: All right. He just said, I hate all the listeners. I can't stand Billy. I can't stand Derek.
1: Yeah. Get out of my private life.
0: They've ruined every relationship I've ever had, and here they go again trying to ruin this one.
1: That's what he just said. Oh, I'm going to ruin this one. I can't help it. No, you should have stuck to that thing that you had where you were like, oh, man, I'm not going to. You basically were going to date like an underground girl, you know, one we didn't know about.
2: Yeah.
1: Yeah.
0: Yeah.
1: Yeah, I know. I know, Derek.
0: He just said,
1: but none of the hotties are underground.
0: So
1: all the hotties are above ground.
0: So just so you know, he just said,
3: Yeah.
0: F you.
1: Yeah. No, he definitely did. Yeah.
0: Yeah.
1: Yeah. I love it.
0: What else you got?
2: I got nothing.
0: He just said, screw you guys. You guys are a bunch of a-holes. Mm-hmm. I hate these guys. I don't know why I come in here, but I thirst for fame, so I have to be in here.
1: Why is he so mad at us?
2: I'm not even mad.
0: I don't know, Derek. That's a great question after all we have done for him.
1: I don't even care about that. It's just like, what's your problem? You want to fight or something?
2: No.
0: Why has he got to come in here in such a bad mood?
2: I'm in a great mood.
1: Right?
0: I don't know. Nard's excited to get into debt. He is. He's always excited to get into debt.
1: He's excited to be hot.
2: Super hot.
0: Do you know who else has
1: super duper hot?
2: Yeah.
0: All right. Do you know who else has etched abs?
1: Bro, you are so cringe. You're so cringe.
2: It happens.
1: I mean, but like you're
2: just living life,
1: bro. I never because I did used to picture you like older and still with your Nard thing, and I knew that like I was with Billy, I knew that was gonna be super funny.
0: Well, this was a long term investment.
1: Yeah, but I just didn't realize how cringe it would be. I also never pictured you as a father and stuff. I think that's what adds to it.
0: Yeah, or a husband.
1: Yeah. Well, he's not.
0: Oh, well, I know.
1: Yeah.
0: But he was for a minute.
1: That's why I couldn't picture it because he's not. You know? Right, Nard?
2: I was for 10 years.
1: Oh, okay.
0: There's a...
1: I was still hanging on to that, huh?
0: You weren't married for 10 years.
2: Yeah, I was.
0: No, you weren't.
2: Mm. Yeah, basically, yeah.
1: Yeah, basically. Again, basically thing. You got to stop rounding up.
2: Why?
1: Like when you do that with your grandma and you're like, oh, she's dead and she's not dead. And then you're like, oh, yeah, basically 10 years. Because you're always rounding up to try to get to there.
2: We were together for 10 years.
1: It doesn't matter. You weren't married.
2: I mean, we were living together.
1: Call it what it is, dude. Come on.
2: Call it what
0: it is. I'm talking about the actual marriage years. The years that count, you dumbass.
1: The reason
2: they all count.
1: The reason that I push back against saying that you were married for 10 years is because making it to be married for 10 years is like a milestone, right? And you didn't get to that milestone, so don't say it. You did.
2: I did, though.
1: Okay, but you didn't.
0: Oh, my gosh, you didn't.
1: But you didn't.
0: He's the most frustrating person on planet Earth.
1: I know. That's why I love him, though. Can I just say that's why I love him? I just want, for the record, that's the point. Because he's hilarious. Because he does argue with you about everything.
0: Yeah, but...
1: When he's wrong. What I'm trying to do right now is raise him, right? You know, it's like, because his dad didn't.
0: I'm trying to teach him, like, hey, son,
1: don't claim miles. So people that have been married for 10 years, I'm like, that's incredible. Congratulations. What a milestone to make it to. You didn't make it there, so don't say that you did, okay?
2: Okay, I won't.
1: It's
0: ooh, he just said F you.
1: It's stolen valor is what it is.
2: All right?
1: It's crazy. Just be respectful to people, you know?
0: That actually made it to 10 years.
1: Yeah, right? Because they don't want to be lumped in with you.
0: Ooh, he just said F you to me.
1: He did.
2: I didn't. I just said all right.
1: Yeah.
0: I worked out yesterday. I'm ready. I've been training, Nard. Let's go.
2: I'm not even arguing with you guys.
0: Let's go.
1: This is why he thinks he's funny, is because you lie like that, Derek. No, I do. I find that funny. But it doesn't matter if I found it funny or not. Nard can't change who he is. Nard's not doing it just because I think it's funny. Nard is a frustrating person because Nard, that's how he is.
0: He was made to be frustrated.
1: Yeah, he would be frustrating no matter if he was here or at Burger King.
0: His own girl punched him in the face because he's so frustrating. She's going to, look, it's all fun and games because it hasn't even been 2 months, but just give it time. It's going to wear thin. It always does.
1: People are saying not funny. Okay, that's fine. I didn't say you guys find it funny. I said,
0: light his ass up, Billy. Let's go.
1: I said, I find it funny. Because this is a guy that, he doesn't know.
0: All right,
1: it.
0: They're saying you buying a Subaru would be funny.
1: Ha ha ha ha. I mean, you guys really have went in on Subarus. Subarus are probably a cooler car than whatever you drive.
0: They are pretty nice, I will say.
1: There are some cool Subarus, okay? You got the one Subaru that's like a car and a truck, and it's the worst car ever made.
0: Well, I mean, it's kind of practical if you think about it.
1: Mm-hmm.
0: We look it up. It's under fake abs because there's somebody else that has fake abs.
1: Okay, I got it. Hold on.
0: And this one was kind of shocking. We've actually interviewed this person. Very famous.
1: What?
0: This person is
1: like the bottom of two.
0: This person has fake abs, but they also wore lingerie, which Nard has done.
1: What?
2: I never wore lingerie.
0: You have.
2: No,
0: there's photos.
2: Panties,
0: there's
2: dog.
0: Photos of the cowgirl breakfast.
2: Mm-hmm. Oh, that wasn't lingerie.
0: Yeah, that was pretty
1: Dude,
0: much
1: that
0: lingerie.
1: Was
0: Since we're just going to do well, Nard stuff, it pretty
2: at.
0: Much was lingerie. It's not as fun, huh, when it happens to you.
1: We weren't
0: it's
1: even
0: much.
1: There, dude. What are you talking about?
2: Huh?
1: We weren't even there.
2: It was a station event.
1: Yeah, well, we didn't do that.
2: Well, then it was a weird thing that Keith put me in.
1: I don't even think Keith was here.
0: I don't think so.
1: Well, I think that bosses, was your idea.
2: Our bosses like to put me in weird outfits.
1: No, you had to go to a strip club.
2: Every place I go to, our bosses like to put me in stuff.
1: That was your...
2: That wasn't my
1: that
2: idea.
1: Was your
0: That's
1: own outfit.
2: That
0: jester.
2: Wasn't my... That was not my outfit.
1: You were like, I'm just going to go out there and be me. No, I need to be funny and let me wear this outfit. Now you're acting like that was other people that put you in that? That's crazy, man.
0: All right, you ready?
1: You just change history all the time.
0: He does. He rewrites it.
1: He rewrites it. That's wild.
0: There's that photo's floating around.
1: That was his outfit and his idea. He got that stuff out of his closet.
0: Nard in lingerie.
1: Mm-hmm.
0: Well, this person has also worn lingerie.
1: Mm-hmm.
0: They have fake abs.
1: Yeah.
0: And we've interviewed them. And listen to this.
3: They're not fake abs. Like, you cannot get fake abs, but it's called etching.
4: Okay.
0: Yeah, it's called etching. Oscar De La Hoya.
1: That's Oscar De La Hoya?
0: Yeah.
1: Wow.
0: And so, because he reached, what, past 50.
1: There you go,
0: 50.
1: Nard.
0: So, I think he's at least 50.
1: Nard has 50 no idea who Oscar
0: old.
1: De La Hoya
2: is. This is the guy that Billy said he loves him back.
0: Yeah.
1: Okay, but what
0: else?
1: Yeah,
0: I did.
2: He's a boxer.
1: Okay. You ever seen him fight?
2: Yeah.
1: Do you know what he looks like?
2: Huh?
1: Do you know what he looks like?
2: Yeah, I do, yeah.
1: Okay.
0: Yeah, I do, yeah.
1: Describe
0: just
1: him.
0: Just said F you, Derek.
2: He's got short hair. He's kind of like, I'd say 5'6", medium built.
0: Well, he's got ab etching.
2: Yeah.
0: And he says you have to have abs because you reach a certain point, right? It's hard to get a six pack when you get past 50 years old.
1: I have no idea.
0: Okay.
3: So where the plastic surgeon goes in, it's kind of like a liposuction.
4: Okay.
3: But he etches your abs.
4: Right.
3: My abs are already there. I have abs.
4: Right.
3: They're already there. They're just etching it in between so they can just pop out.
4: Yeah.
3: And stand out more. That's all it is. Now it's up to me to keep these abs because right. I gotta work out. Right. I gotta eat right. They're mine. They're real.
4: That's a real thing.
3: It's a real thing, man.
4: I didn't know you could do that.
3: Yeah, it's a real thing.
0: But that's because Shannon Sharp has insane abs.
1: Yeah. I mean, he still works out.
0: Yeah, all the time.
1: Does he still have abs?
0: Shannon Sharp, yes.
1: Are you being facetious?
0: No, I'm not.
1: I mean, I know he was still like a well-built, because he had that sex tape where he was just like going to pound town on that girl. So you know he's still in shape. He's not like your average guy his age, like where he's all broken down. Like he's still, I mean, it cost him millions, but he's still out there getting young.
0: Doing his thing.
1: Yeah.
0: But Oscar De La Hoya's.
1: I think Oscar De La Hoya also
0: doing Nard's getting though.
1: Yeah. So there you go. Nard, you're Nard De La Hoya.
2: I agree.
4: Right.
3: But they just etch the abs.
0: Yeah, right. Dude, you break down every year. You're coughing. That lady.
1: It'll get it out of your system.
0: The lady called in yesterday you give her the ick because you're always crying and coughing. And there he was again coughing.
1: Have you tried to fix that or no?
2: I've tried, yeah. But I can't take it. I don't want to take any other medicines.
0: He has a grandpa cough.
1: Now he's blaming Dr. J.
2: I'm not. What?
0: It's always somebody else's fault.
4: So as long as you eat right and work out, you will have like an 8-pack.
3: I'll have a 12-pack.
4: You will be 75 years old.
0: Yeah, so that's what Nard's getting tomorrow.
1: People are saying you got that yeast backed up.
0: It probably is yeast in his throat.
1: I'll never forget when Nard first got with this girl that he's with now. And him calling me crying, asking me if I could call her on three-way and clear up the yeast rumors.
2: Yeah, that was so dumb.
1: No, you're dumb.
2: Why?
1: You're dumb. You're the dumb idiot.
2: Nope.
1: Not that was dumb. You're dumb. The fact that you couldn't clear up your own yeast rumors on your own is dumb.
2: Nope, because listeners
1: are dumb. That's what's dumb, big dog.
2: Nope.
1: That's what's dumb is you, stupid, dumb idiot, moron. Yeah, that's what's dumb is you. You're dumb.
0: Do you think he's got the munchie cough?
1: Dude.
0: That's what I think
1: I don't
0: he's
1: know.
0: Got.
1: Sometimes it just shocks me what a moron this guy is.
0: They're saying Nard just said Derek is dumb. Yeah, I heard it too.
1: I know what he said. I'm trying to fight him right now.
2: What?
1: Just get out of your system. You're mad about something.
2: I'm not mad about anything.
1: Come over here. Let's have a wrestle.
0: I'm not mad about anything.
1: Let's have a wrestle.
0: Yeah. What about a little wrestling match?
1: Yeah.
2: No.
1: Let me choke you out real quick. Get
0: just
1: out of
0: your before
1: system. Your
0: surgery.
1: Yeah. You like to get choked out. Remember you were into that.
2: I wasn't into that.
1: Yeah, because you were like, oh my God, it's like the best sleep.
2: Oh, that part, yeah.
1: Okay, so yeah.
0: When your girl chokes
1: you. So you were into it, huh?
2: What? No, we had
0: she
2: one guy choke
0: you,
2: me right? Out.
0: No, you have one girl choke you. Your girl chokes
2: we
0: you
2: had
0: now.
2: We had a UFC fire choke me out.
1: Dude, we used to get choked out all the time. It was like you were into it.
2: No.
0: And that one girl you dated, she liked to choke you.
2: You guys had a guy choke me out.
1: I didn't have nothing.
2: Yeah, Billy
1: it's
2: did
1: it. It's always then. Somebody else.
0: See, how did I
1: how
0: do
1: did
0: that?
1: How did we do it?
2: I'm giving you credit to your thought.
1: It was some MMA guy attacked you.
2: No.
1: It had nothing
0: live
1: to do
0: in
1: with
0: studio
1: us.
0: And it's because you were being rude to him.
1: Yeah,
0: so he
1: you
0: choked
1: kept telling
0: you out.
1: Me out. Yeah, right,
0: and then he tried to bite him.
1: Yeah, so he choked you out.
0: I gotta take a break. That was rough.
1: Stop lying.
0: I gotta get to the story out of Oklahoma, Nard. You're gonna love it. We'll get to it next.
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0: What's up? 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
1: Insane.
0: Yeah. It is kind of insane.
1: Insane.
0: Just because Nard wants, he wants his thruple. So he invited the other man to go have some pizza and to
1: I think he's trying to run him off is what he's trying to do. Which is crazy. It's just crazy.
0: Did you get to spend the night with your gal?
2: Yeah, I did. Yeah.
0: Yeah, I did.
2: Yo, how pissed off at you is she? What do you mean?
1: She's mad at you, right?
2: No.
1: I feel like she might be.
0: Yeah. I don't know.
1: She was cool with you texting him?
2: She was shocked that I did.
0: I doubt she's cool.
1: I
0: with
1: bet
0: it.
1: She was upset.
2: I wouldn't say upset.
0: All right, just so you know.
1: She was all pissed.
0: Right. Like, the, you know, Nard.
1: She was pissed.
0: Nard has, he has a special gal, as he calls her.
1: Yep.
0: A sweetheart, a valentine, as he says. And
1: Instagram baddie.
0: He also says that. And
1: what, well, I mean, her numbers say it, too. I mean, she's got, like, you know, over 60,000 followers, I think.
2: Yeah.
0: Gosh.
1: She does numbies.
0: Just think if one of us on the show had an ass.
1: Oh, my God, dude. I'd be so followed.
0: Oh, man.
1: Oh, my God. This girl's got such an ass.
0: The sky would be the limit
1: for us. This girl's got such an ass that Nard's going to pass me on Instagram just for being with her.
0: I believe it.
1: And that sucks.
0: That's why I'm not even going to start an Instagram.
1: That's gonna hurt
0: I don't
1: my
0: even
1: heart.
0: Have a chance.
1: Nard's over there like, yeah, what up, dog? That's me, big dog.
0: You know what
1: that's
0: I do
1: me.
0: Like?
1: That's me. I'm big dog.
2: I did not say that.
1: Shut your ass up.
2: You're fighting with yourself right now.
0: No, he's not. No, he's not. It's your attitude right now.
1: I know what you're saying to me right now.
0: Yeah, it's your look.
1: Yeah.
0: It's your vibe and everything
1: back,
0: that you're bringing
1: your
0: in.
1: Chin and like, you know it.
0: We can see you on camera.
1: You think I'm an idiot?
0: Why are you getting Derek all riled up?
1: He's riling himself up right now.
0: I don't
1: Damn,
0: think he is.
1: Dude.
0: Now he's accusing you of doing it to yourself.
1: Yeah, I know. Yeah, he's the one doing it. You're gaslighting me right now.
0: I'm not gaslighting
1: you right now.
0: He's doing
1: here.
0: Psychological warfare on you.
1: You're putting on a master class of gaslighting right
2: I'm
1: now.
2: I'm not either.
0: And I don't get
1: this
0: it.
1: This what you do to your girl, right? I'm not gaslighting nobody. You gaslighted her yesterday when you texted your love rival and said, hey, you want to get pizza?
2: Yeah.
1: Who says that?
2: Me?
1: Why are you out there embarrassing us like that?
2: How
0: making
2: am I
0: us look like idiots.
1: Because you're over here like, you want to get up, you hey, buddy, you want to meet up and get pizza? What for? What reason would you text your love rival that? What the message that
2: just
1: you're trying
2: no,
1: to get
2: I'm
1: to
2: not
1: him?
2: Going nowhere.
1: Okay, that's what you're doing? Yeah, you're like, hey, I'm here to stay?
2: Yeah, I'm here to stay.
1: Oh.
2: Yeah, that's my girl. Sorry.
1: Oh, okay. All right. Dude, do not meet up with him. You're going to get your ass beat.
2: Never.
0: Not only that.
1: You're going to get your ass beat.
0: But
1: no.
0: it looks
1: Leave that
0: pathetic.
1: Guy alone.
0: Yeah, you got to leave him alone.
1: Leave
0: he's
1: him alone.
0: He's probably a very nice guy.
1: Yeah, I think he's probably
2: nice
1: a great
2: guy. I agree. He's great. He's good looking.
0: Then
1: you have to realize that that's who your
0: you
1: girl's going to go back to. You know that, right?
0: Why don't you
1: That's going to be your husband.
2: No.
0: I think it is.
1: Stay away from him because that's going to be your girl's
2: I'll
1: husband.
2: I'll never stay away from him.
1: All right? They're going to get married and have a family soon, okay? Leave him alone.
0: Oh, that's going to be really sweet.
1: You're in the way right now.
2: No way.
1: You're
0: in the way. He's always in the way of everything.
1: Why are you in the way of these people's lives?
2: Nope.
0: Why did you?
1: Get out of their face.
0: Get out of their kitchen.
2: No way.
1: Asking the guy to meet up and get pizza. What are you going to? What's wrong? Do you think things through?
2: Yeah, all the time.
1: Like, what would have been your plan if he was like, yeah?
2: I'd be like, cool. Where do you want to go?
1: And you would have went and done what?
2: And just talk to him.
1: About
0: what?
2: What? I don't know. Whatever's on his mind.
1: What's on his mind is none of your business.
2: Why?
1: What do you mean, why? He's talking.
2: If
1: that's
2: we're in a so-called
1: that's
2: thruple,
1: between him and his girl.
2: If we're in a thruple, it's all of us.
1: Okay.
2: Right?
0: Now, did you
2: no
0: want
2: idea.
0: Her to come with you for the pizza?
2: No, it'd be us. Like,
0: why?
2: Because it would. Why wouldn't it?
0: There.
1: Dude, is this a Twilight Zone? This is going to be. You remember when you were standing out in the rain with your two girls? And
2: yeah,
1: like,
2: it's fun.
1: That's going to be you. Except for you're going to be, you know, a different character in that. What's wrong with you? What's wrong with you?
0: People want to know, why are you inviting him?
2: Why do girls
0: Especially,
2: go
0: and,
2: on
0: and
2: dates with
0: I like
2: girls?
0: This. King Kelly says, why are you inviting him to get pizza? That man that has way more pepperoni than you do.
2: I'm not worried about pepperoni.
1: You're not.
0: Yeah,
1: and
0: not
1: I do
0: pepperoni.
1: Admire that. I admire that about you, is that, like this does not intimidate you, even like, though it should. It intimidates me, and it's got nothing to do with me. And I haven't even seen it. Still would like to, but haven't. You know?
0: It's odd.
1: I mean, you describe it in such a way. It's just like, okay, I got
0: whole situation's weird.
1: You know?
0: Yeah.
2: The whole situation is great, right?
0: I mean, the photo of her smiling with that in the photo has got to be just amazing.
1: I want to frame it. But, like, I just don't understand your angle here. Your chick has to be so pissed at you.
2: No, she's not.
1: She has to be. Because, like, how did you get his number?
0: Can I ask, she gave it to me. Can I ask a serious question?
1: You probably went in her phone and got it.
2: No, I didn't.
0: You're telling me that you don't weird this person out?
2: The who?
0: Your girl.
2: No.
1: Anybody.
0: You don't weird her out?
1: That question goes for anybody.
0: She's not like, damn, he is kind of weird. These dudes are right.
1: Are you starting to weird your kid out?
2: No.
1: Okay. I just, you know, because I was your kid's age, really, when I started being like, damn, mom, this is kind of crazy how we live.
0: Then you get a little embarrassed?
1: Maybe a little bit embarrassed, yeah. And that has to be how your kid's feeling. A little bit maybe embarrassed?
2: No.
1: You don't think so?
2: No.
0: Okay. He's just said F you, Derek.
1: Yeah, he did.
0: What's up, Dan?
2: No, I'm the cool parent. Me and my mom.
1: You ain't. You're the cringe parent.
2: No.
1: You know the goal is not to be the cool parent, right?
2: Yeah, it is. With him,
0: The goal is just to be the parent.
2: Like he gets told no a lot at that house.
1: Yeah, that's probably a good thing. That's what he should.
0: That's probably a great parenting thing.
2: No, that's crazy.
0: No, that's excellent parenting.
1: You think being good parent is just telling him yes on everything? You're insane. You are a crazy person. You're an absolute crazy person.
2: You don't want him to grow up.
1: The way you just described your ex as a great parent. He has boundaries at his mom's. His mom holds him accountable. you're an idiot.
0: He has consequences.
1: You're an absolute idiot.
2: No, he learned from his consequences. Like, let him mess up.
1: Oh, man.
0: What's up, Dan?
1: You're crazy.
3: Hey, man. Hey, Nard. I love you, bro, but I'm losing respect for you, man.
0: Oh.
1: Oh, man. Oh, you're losing the blind guy.
0: I'm shocked Dan even had respect for you.
1: I know. Nobody should have respect for him. What?
0: People want to know, where are you coming up with all this money to go out to pizza?
1: Okay.
2: I can't eat. I'm sorry.
1: You can't have pizza.
2: Jesus.
0: What do you mean?
2: Someone concerned about my finances? Someone take over him. Like,
0: they did. They actually, all the audience had to take over your finances.
2: No, I'm saying, someone log in and think give about me an allowance.
0: He's like, oh, go ahead, take over him. And it's like, they did.
2: No, they just donated. They didn't take over.
0: I mean,
1: that's taken over.
2: That's not taken over.
0: Listen to the ungratefulness.
2: No, it's not ungrateful.
0: This guy can never have a fundraiser again.
2: If someone wants to spend my money, that's fine. Do it. I'm cool with it. So you guys can stop yelling at me.
0: Why is he mad?
2: I'm not mad.
1: He's going to snap, dude.
2: Because they're so worried about it.
1: Listen, guys, he has a lot going on, okay?
0: What's he mad about?
1: Well, he's in a love triangle. And he's trying to solve that, you know?
0: Yeah.
1: And he's just got a lot going on.
0: So
1: he doesn't know where he's going to be living here in like 14 days.
0: Do you have movers?
2: No, I've always just moved myself.
1: You know, he's got a lot going on, guys.
0: Oh, you're going to have to rent a U-Haul.
2: Or just use a truck.
1: Oh, you're trying to get that guy out so you can move in, yeah.
0: What truck?
2: A U-Haul truck? Like, I wouldn't.
0: Oh, you're trying to move into her house.
1: That's what's going on.
2: Yeah, probably, yeah.
1: Yeah.
0: In 14 days, so that's why you're working on this.
1: That's why you're like, hey, let's get the pizza so we can put a bow on this thing, so we can figure this out. So why don't you ever just say what your end goal is?
0: Does she want you to move in?
2: Yeah, she does.
1: Are you sure she's not trying to get away from you?
0: That fast? Positive. I mean, you just met her, and she already wants you to move in.
2: Yeah, I mean, she's the love of my life. Like,
1: tell her if she needs help getting rid of you, to reach out.
2: I fell in love with her the moment I seen her.
1: I bet you
0: Please
1: did.
0: Please make Billy snap again. They really enjoyed that.
1: Yeah, no, they like to see you get riled up.
0: Yeah, they did.
1: They do.
0: You mean Billy's money and Derek's money, don't you, Nard?
1: Oh, it's his money. You guys stop.
0: Yes, doesn't Nard owe Billy about $30,000? That's correct.
1: Nard, he does.
0: Beat his ass, Billy.
1: All the money I give Nard, he deserves.
0: Billy, hit Nard.
1: Nard's my star.
0: And he said, Billy, F you. Nard did say that to me. He did.
1: He did. He's saying it to all of us.
0: But he said those words to me.
1: He's taking it out on us when he's really mad at, Guardrail.
2: No, I'm not mad at him.
1: Well, I mean, you know,
2: I think he's a good looking dude. He's cool. I told him he's cool as hell.
1: Oh, really? You trying to gas him up now?
2: No, I've always gassed him up.
1: Yeah?
2: Yeah, I've always said
1: I thought he was your ops.
2: I didn't never say he was my ops. I was just saying, I'm not going nowhere.
1: Well, why wouldn't you go somewhere? Like, you would just live the rest of your life
0: That's
1: like
0: right.
1: this?
0: That's right. He did call me a jerk.
1: Really?
2: Yeah.
1: You would just carry on like this forever?
2: I got nothing else going on.
1: With him in the picture?
2: Yeah.
1: Can you get in the camera?
0: You're out of the camera.
1: Like half your
0: buddy.
1: Face is.
4: Well, because I can't see you if I like.
1: You don't need to see me. You got headphones on. We're talking.
0: Can you worry about the audience?
1: Yeah.
0: You can see the camera, right?
1: I don't know why you gotta see everybody.
0: I can't
4: see if I'm in the frame.
0: How can you not see? You look straight ahead, dummy.
1: How come you always?
4: Because I don't know how far.
1: How come you always got an excuse? Why can't you just do what I tell you? Why can't you just do what I tell you? I don't understand that.
0: No, I got a great story out of Oklahoma you might like. Did you see that in Oklahoma, a referee ejected an entire section of fans during the boys' basketball game?
1: Those high school basketball games get pretty rowdy.
0: And Nard's trying to eject the guardrail out of her life.
1: Yep.
0: He's trying to referee.
1: He is.
0: Is what he's trying to do.
1: He's trying to call tech.
0: He's like, hey, you know what? Out of here.
1: Mm-hmm.
0: A referee sent home an entire section of fans during an Oklahoma high school boys basketball game Thursday night. This is last week.
1: Mm.
0: The ejection made half the gym in town empty as the teams finished the final minutes of the contest. And you wonder, do they have that kind of power to eject all the fans? They do.
1: They absolutely do.
0: I've never seen a whole side ejected like that.
1: I mean, they get pretty rowdy. It's, they get into it. That's for sure. I'm sure in Oklahoma they get, they'll say some crazy stuff. I don't know. I never went to, I was
0: even elderly folks had to be helped down as they got ejected from the game.
1: You got to love a high school rivalry. I mean, or a college rivalry or a pro rivalry. Just rivalries in general are fun.
0: They are.
1: And sometimes they get a little hostile.
0: They get hostile.
1: And, that boys basketball team, they should be thankful to have such support like that.
0: I saw this. This is kind of a little fortune cookie that I thought you guys would enjoy.
1: Okay.
0: And this person wrote, what their last relationship taught them.
1: Mm.
0: No, and I'm curious in your little peanut brain there, what did your last relationship teach you?
4: No matter how much you kiss ass and do what they say, they still bitch and complain.
1: Oh, why are you so mad right now?
4: What? You asked me on. What I learned.
0: Yeah. He learned it. It wasn't my fault. It was all her fault.
1: Right. Like, you are an angry person right now.
4: I'm not even angry.
0: He reminds me of the person, because this guy goes, ain't no way in hell I'm working 10 hours a day to come home to a fat chick.
1: Oh, man.
0: But he was like, having a fat chick yell at me. And I was like, oh, my gosh. I was like, is this Nard's ex? Well, no. Is this Nard's Twitter?
1: No, because Nard was fine with it. Like, he wanted to live it, and she still left him. And that's what Nard's mad about.
0: No, but imagine this guy's post yesterday on X.
1: I'm just saying, like, Nard was living that life, didn't care.
0: I'm not working 10 hours a day to come home to a fat girl yelling at me.
1: Yeah, Nard was working.
4: Yeah, I had a fat girl yelling at me.
1: Okay, like, all right.
4: I didn't care. All right,
0: you didn't have to say that.
1: You didn't have to do that. Grow up, okay?
0: You're a fat boy.
1: You ain't got to take shots all the time, all right? Have some respect for your ex.
0: Come on, buddy.
1: Yeah.
0: All right.
1: What kind of monster are you?
0: He is a monster.
1: You're a monster, always talking trash.
0: Says, my last relationship taught me, you can be the whole package at the wrong address.
1: Mm.
0: So this person thought that they were the entire package, but they were just at the wrong address.
1: Damn. Okay.
0: You talk about a fortune cookie.
1: Yeah. Is that like, are we talking about like sex?
0: And then this girl, she goes, being complete doesn't mean being compatible. I was the complete package, but we just weren't compatible.
1: Shut up.
0: This is so true, girlfriend. Know your worth.
1: You shut up too. Whoever made that reply.
0: This is actually great, girl. You just inspired me to go on with my day.
1: Mm.
0: You can be the whole package, just delivered to the wrong address.
1: Mm.
0: Love it, girl. That's right. Oh, I'm the total package.
1: Yeah.
0: And you know what? He's still trying to find me because he lost me, is what this girl said.
1: Yeah, I hate these. I really do.

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1: Hmm. And then you change. Like, I don't want to do that
2: again.
1: Or
2: you go on. I wonder how many people cope with their relationship ending by just reading these, like, fortune cookie, like, Facebook.
1: See, it wasn't me. I was the total package. It just got delivered to the wrong address, Derek.
2: Uh-huh.
1: See, it was not me.
2: Oh, that's what that means. Okay.
1: No, that what that means is I was the total package. I just got delivered to the wrong address.
2: Yeah, no, I finally picked up on that.
1: Return to sender.
2: At first, I thought it meant like the guy was too big for her.
1: Oh, no. It had nothing to do with penis.
2: Nothing.
1: No.
2: See, I'm always thinking it has to do with penis.
1: You do. You do think that it does have to do with penis.
2: Well, that's because the best things have to do with penis.
1: But this one,
2: right,
1: this one
2: right?
1: Didn't.
2: Am I right, Nard? Am I right?
3: Nope.
1: You're right,
2: am I right?
1: Derek. Huh?
2: Tell me I'm right.
3: You're not.
1: Yeah.
2: More wiener, the better.
3: Nope.
2: Oh, my right? God.
3: Nope. So
2: am
3: big.
2: I right? Tell
1: yep.
2: me I'm right. You're not
3: Monster
2: right.
3: Monster Peter.
2: Okay. You just want to go against me today.
1: He does.
3: That's hey, fine. I have to have sausage, okay? I love penis. I love penis. I love, love, love, love, love, love, love, love penis. I love penis. I love penis. I love, love, love, love, love penis. I wish I had a wiener that big.
2: I love having a wiener.
3: This guy pulled his wiener out, and we just went at it.
2: Wow.
1: That's right. He does.
3: I love penis. I love penis.
2: I mean.
3: I love, love, love penis.
2: There's got to be like I'm an expiration. Eater. You can't play stuff if it's a decade old.
1: What do you mean?
2: That's got to be
3: too much
2: a
3: wiener.
1: There's just a lot of weenie.
2: That's got to be a weenie. We're in a different
3: two
2: like,
3: piece
2: era.
3: With a weenie.
2: Okay. And I know some of you think, oh, we're in a different era, and you're
3: not
2: still talking about
3: wieners.
2: Wiener like that. Shut up.
3: Not
2: Shut up.
3: Wieners.
2: Full on boner. Big
3: Nar,
2: huge dong.
1: Just so much. There's so at, much wiener.
2: What are you looking at, Nar? You little bitch.
3: He'll keep moving what? His penis like closer and closer to my hand.
2: Damn, she needs some D.
1: There's just so much.
2: It's a decade of wiener clips.
3: Shut
2: oh
3: up!
2: Oh, my God, that's so big.
1: No, this is just a month.
2: No, this was AI is what it is.
1: No, it's not.
2: That is
1: it's,
2: AI,
1: it's,
2: folks.
1: It's that guy, Derek.
2: That is that AI, guy. Right, Nard?
3: No, that's not AI.
2: Okay, you going against me now? You son of a bitch? Dog.
1: He is.
2: What kind of number two are you? You're the worst one ever. That's
1: saw,
2: why I hate your guts.
3: What?
1: I saw this, and they were saying that men shouldn't FaceTime.
4: Is it appropriate for a grown man to FaceTime?
1: All right. Is it appropriate for a grown man to FaceTime?
2: I mean, Mr. FaceTime over there, that's all he wants to do.
3: Yeah, I love FaceTiming.
2: Unless he's trying to call you to have you verify some, you know, lie.
3: What?
1: Why
2: then,
1: is
2: he,
1: it?
2: Then he doesn't FaceTime you when
3: okay,
2: he does that.
3: Whatever.
1: Why is it on our phone if we're not allowed to use it?
2: What? Is, okay. I don't
1: well, that's
2: know.
1: Dumb. So men aren't supposed to use FaceTime? Like, I don't use it a
2: who
1: lot.
2: Who FaceTime?
1: But,
2: like, what guy FaceTimes?
1: I don't know. I was trying to think the last time I FaceTimed. It was
2: the
1: just
2: only
1: to
2: person
1: see family.
2: I know that FaceTimes is Nard. That's
1: I've,
2: it.
1: I've never called somebody to FaceTime.
2: No. People FaceTime me, I will decline it and then call them. Be like, what was that?
1: What were you doing?
2: Yeah, what are you trying
1: what
2: to
1: What are you doing?
2: What are you trying creep? To look at, you pervert?
1: Yeah, that's what it feels like.
2: Yeah,
1: right?
2: That's what it feels like.
1: Feels like an invasion.
2: Like, hey, quit being a pervert.
1: Oh, I got to take a break. I got to get you qualified for the loaded
2: What's
1: Louis.
2: No problem, Nard.
3: There's no problem.
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0: take caller 35, 1-855-FU-BILLY. The Loaded Louis. It's a Louis Vuitton handbag, $5,000 Visa gift card, BMS big ticket, a pair of concert tickets to every show that we give away. February 13th, Teddy Morris's Cowboy Harley Davidson is where we are going to be. Brought to you by the law offices of Thomas J. Henry. Good luck.
1: Best of luck.
0: You want to hear an insane story?
1: Yeah, I do, actually.
0: All right. Did you guys see the story about the male cook that died in the Olive Garden?
1: No, I did not. In the kitchen?
0: In the kitchen.
1: Wow.
0: You want to know what he did?
1: Fentanyl.
0: No. An Olive Garden employee died from burn injuries he suffered after thrusting his head into the deep fryer in what police say was a suicide attempt.
1: Holy hell.
0: He put his head in the deep
1: fryer. What do you mean suicide attempt? It was a he's dead.
0: He is.
1: So an attempt makes it sound like it was unsuccessful. Does it not? Like if they say suicide attempt, that means like, oh man, he tried to commit suicide, but he didn't.
0: After the initial ambulance crew arrived, a second unit was sent to the restaurant to treat a female worker who suffered minor burns because there were people that were close by. The woman was injured as workers, and at least one patron struggled with the male cook in an attempt to stop him from suffering additional self-inflicted burns.
1: I feel so bad for that guy. Not only that he wanted to take his whole life, but that he took it in like such a brutal way.
0: He went head first into the fryers.
1: That guy lost his mind.
0: I was trying to think if there's anything more crazy than that.
1: To do to yourself. To do to yourself, though.
2: What'd you say?
3: A wood chipper?
1: Yeah, but has anybody ever thrown themselves into a wood chipper?
2: So. Okay.
4: He's like, I think so, Derek. I think so.
1: I've heard of like people getting killed and put through a wood chipper.
0: Right.
1: I've heard of people accidentally getting sucked into a wood chipper.
0: You know, a toe gets in there and it just sucks them in.
1: Yeah. But I don't think those people wanted to die. But I don't know. Maybe you're right.
0: A wood chipper would be insane.
1: A wood chipper would be insane. That's why I also think nobody's ever done that.
0: Just throwing themselves into a wood chipper.
1: I'm going to go on record and say nobody's ever committed suicide like that.
0: This woman was charged with stabbing another woman in the face. There's been a lot of violent, like, woman-on-woman crimes, woman-against-man crimes.
1: And they're getting better at fighting.
0: They're really good at the sneak attack.
1: They are, girls throw punches and...
0: In bunches.
1: And, man, they are violent. Like, did you see the guy who was at the gas station and he, like, threw some... I don't know. It was something at this car, right? And these four girls got out and whooped the hell out of this dude. I mean, they jumped him. They were stomping on him. It was insane. It was like, and you know, one or two of the girls was bigger, but they weren't all like, you know, they were just regular girls.
0: Oh, I feel like I could take them.
1: I feel like that too, but these girls, think about like a dude... How many girls, right? A dude throws something at your car, you slam on the brakes, throw it in park, and you and all three of your homegirls hop out of the car, like ready to beat this guy's ass.
0: You want the smoke.
1: Guys, you don't even have guys that are like that. You know what I mean? Where they all get out of the car, and it's like, okay, these girls were about that life.
0: I don't know. That's pretty weak of that guy.
1: It was. The guy was weak. He was very weak, and maybe, you know. But those girls were like, they just knew what they were doing.
0: I know, but I feel like you could take four women.
1: I used to think that for sure, but like, I mean, I was so stupid.
0: For the biggest one, too. Take the fridge out first, and then go for the snacks.
1: There's a lot of examples of that, unfortunately, but I'm just saying, like, these girls,
0: I was giving you a strategy, Derek.
1: I know.
0: You gotta knock that fridge out first, and then the snacks get a little scared, right?
1: No. I've seen countless videos of this, like where a group of girls do try to attack a guy and they definitely regret it.
0: Yeah, I was just saying, if you're ever in that situation where a group of women get out of their car to attack you and beat your ass, go for the fridge first because it'll scare the snacks.
1: I don't find myself getting into like confrontations with strangers ever. Can't remember the last time I actually did.
0: Let me go to Dalton real quick. Dalton.
5: Good morning, guys.
0: Well, what's up, buddy? You are qualified for the loaded Louis. You're going to look so sexy carrying that handbag.
3: Oh, yeah.
0: Yeah. Don't give it to a girl. Keep it.
3: Thank you, guys. I'm really
0: it's kind of unisex. I think you can get away
1: with
0: it.
1: It's clearly a woman's purse.
0: It's pretty unisex.
1: I've seen it. It's clearly for women.
0: It's black. It's got a nice bag charm on it. It looks tough. You can do it.
3: Check it out.
0: No, check it out. It's on my Twitter, which is now X, but you can check it out. See that bag. You can see Derek and Nard kissing while holding the bag, too, on my X. That's on there as well.
1: Oh.
0: So, you want to see that.
1: Well, that shouldn't be legal.
0: Well, hey, it's called AI.
1: I know. It should be illegal.
0: Thank you, Dalton. Let's see here. A smiling woman opens fire at house party after she saw her new boyfriend and estranged husband getting along. This is Nard's future.
1: Wait a minute. A girl opened fire after she saw her ex-boyfriend and her new boyfriend conversating and getting along?
0: Sort of. She saw her new boyfriend and estranged husband getting along.
1: And that pissed her off?
0: Well, she's probably like, what stories are they swapping right there?
1: Oh, my God.
0: So she opened fire at the house party.
1: Mm. Oh, man. That would be so funny if this is Nard's, just future.
0: What's that, Nard and Guardrail are best friends?
1: Yeah. Maybe that's what Nard was trying to do. That was going to be his boy. And his girl was like, uh-uh. You're not meeting up with him. That's what you wanted to do, right? You wanted to go. You were investigating, huh?
5: Yeah, that's all.
1: Mm. You were looking into some things, huh?
5: A little bit.
0: Well, and then maybe Nard, maybe he'll be in a situation like this. This motorcyclist was stuck behind.
1: I can't believe
0: behind.
1: You would accuse your honey of that. That's rude of you, Nard.
0: That is rude. There you
1: that's
0: go. That's
1: crazy,
0: rude for
1: man.
0: You.
1: Why would you do that? That's your honey.
5: Yeah, I wasn't accusing her.
1: You are accusing her of stuff.
5: No, I wasn't.
1: Don't talk about her like that.
0: I do have, there's this scantily clad woman that was getting nailed by two men, and it was recorded, and it was by a motorcycle.
1: Yeah.
0: This is the shocking moment. Drunk tourists appeared to have a threesome in Thailand. The passengers, two men and a woman, sparked outrage as they engaged in the public sex act while the vehicle was stuck in traffic on a tourist island. Mm-hmm. So they were in the back of a pickup truck doing it while this guy's on a motorcycle and he starts recording it.
1: Yeah.
0: It's happening in Thailand. So imagine the bed of a pickup truck, this woman's getting nailed by two dudes.
1: It doesn't seem crazy for Thailand just because of all the stories you hear. Even that's a little extreme.
5: I feel like that's happened here.
1: But also, too, last time Daniel was in studio, Nard asked him if he was going to go back and visit Thailand before China invaded them. And I was like, it's Taiwan, but all right.
0: Well, Nard's an idiot.
1: Yeah, he is. No, he's a major idiot.
0: I saw this stat. In a healthy relationship, the woman wants sex more than the man does.
1: Okay.
0: Is that true? Plus, you're shot at $1,000 next.
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0: All right, a shot at $1,000. Let's do it. Fund. Fund with an F. It's like fun, and then you add a D at the end. Fund. That is the word, the key word you need. Good luck. We'll also get you qualified for the Loaded Louie this hour. Just an interest. I find this to be very interesting. Every day, it is just as the world turns with NAR. There was another revelation that just happened during the break. So, you know, NAR's real sleazy and scammy and stuff like that. And so his girl will catch him talking to other women and all that.
1: Which, how dare he?
0: And she gets mad at it. She catches him. She's like, what is this?
1: Yeah,
0: and
1: she should.
0: She will punch him right in the nose while he's sleeping.
5: Yeah. But then,
0: now you're like, hey, we need to work on some dates here because some dates don't add up.
5: Yeah, like it was like when I was trying to, you know.
1: You're
5: talk
1: just
5: to
1: trying to get the heat off of you.
5: Just the heat off of me a little bit.
0: But Nard's not worried if she was sleeping with somebody else or talking to somebody else. That's not what he's bothered by. All Nard is like, hey, look, we both do kind of, you know, scandalous things.
5: Yeah, we're both hot.
0: Let's
5: we're
0: not.
5: We're both sexy.
0: Can we just have it all out there in the open and then not get.
5: We're trying to be a hot couple.
0: We don't have to get mad at each other. Do your thing, girl, is what he said. No.
2: This girl is a legend. Like she's gonna have her jersey retired.
0: I don't disagree with you, but I want to say that the true legend in this story is Nard.
2: Is her?
0: Is no? It's Nard because Nard doesn't care that what she's doing. If she's running around behind him, he doesn't care.
2: Yeah.
0: All he cares about is like, hey, don't wake me up with a punch to the face when you're doing the same things I'm doing.
2: So you're like talking to him yesterday, right? And you're like, hey, so like, can I ask

0: you about some dates, some specific things.
1: Yeah.
0: And then was she like, no.
1: Yeah. Oh, you're so cute. You're so cute. Stop. You're so cute.
2: Legend.
1: She's like, you're just a baby. And I was like, I love you. I love you no matter what.
0: She's a legend.
1: But I just don't want to be woke up in the middle of the night being punched in the face like that. Like, I don't want that. I don't want that. Just stop that. Or try to shove me through my fish tank.
0: Yeah, yeah. Quit crying about it, dude. That's what.
3: But you're
0: that's
3: saying
0: what,
3: that's
0: the lifestyle. Like,
3: she gets mad at you for things that she does.
1: Yeah, she's flirtatious.
0: You think she's
1: like,
0: projecting?
1: I don't know. I just know that I love her and like, hey, we're.
3: And you don't care, even if she was messing around, hooking up with somebody else. It's
1: yeah,
3: like whatever.
1: I told her, I was
0: what,
1: like,
0: oh, hooking
1: just
0: up
1: let
0: with
1: me know.
0: Hooking up with her boyfriend? You mean
1: it's not boyfriend?
0: Like, what are you talking about?
1: I'm her boyfriend.
0: She's not like hooking up with somebody. Oh, you mean she's with her boyfriend or fiance?
1: Nope.
0: Like what?
1: I'm the man.
0: In no situation would she be cheating on Nard. Like that's not.
3: Yeah, but Nard would see it that way. But Nard, you're saying, just so it's clear,
1: yeah,
3: you're telling her, I don't care what you do, baby.
1: Oh, I told
3: boo.
1: Her, I was like, hey, just let me know if you need to go like take care of business.
3: Yeah.
0: Did he respond back with some dates? Did you guys match any? Oh, okay.
1: No, he.
0: I feel like she did my thing where she took your phone and dropped it in water.
3: All right.
1: No, she's funny because she'll be like, nah, just put the phone down. Put the phone down. You're fine.
3: No,
1: just
3: no, more
0: investigating.
3: She uses seductive ways to get him to not worry about it.
1: Yeah, and she does a really good job.
0: And Nard's not worried about it. Nard just wants some of the heat off him. Because he's had so much heat on him.
1: Just so much.
0: He's like, you know what? I'm going to get some heat on you.
3: No, she uses
0: she's
3: those.
0: She's like, no.
3: Jedi behind tricks, talking about that ass. So that's what she did. She's like, oh, there's nothing in my phone. And she waved her ass.
1: Oh, yeah. No.
3: She waved her boobs. Like, there are no droids here.
1: Yeah.
0: No, she is a pimp.
1: Yeah.
0: Like, she is hilarious.
3: So when she was kind of getting
0: she's
3: cornered.
0: Like, we don't. Okay.
3: She's like, oh, you're so cute. There's nothing for us to talk about.
1: Yeah, mm-hmm. No. She didn't have a problem texting my ex, but then she freaked out. I was like, I'm going to text your ex. She's like, wait, what? What? I was like, I was a dead asleep when you text my ex, so I'm just going to text your ex and let you know. Mm. No, it's not. We don't need to do that.
3: Mm. Yeah. People are asking to have your girl cover for you in studio, do the show with us while you're out.
1: Dr. J says they have to be there with me to.
3: Well, what if
0: we'll
3: do this?
0: We'll send her after you're done.
3: What about
0: but
3: this?
0: But after she drops you off for surgery, tell her to head on up here.
1: Yeah, I'll let her know that.
3: Derek, can you let her know that she has an open invitation?
0: I if she's listening right now, that would be pretty cool if you just dropped
1: just
0: off.
1: Just go get some tacos.
0: And then come to our studio. And then you can sit in your man's chair. And you could be our third mic that day.
3: Oh, that would be great.
1: Yeah, you're fine.
0: I would love that. That would be amazing.
3: Oh, man. Open invitation.
0: Yes. That will.
1: No.
0: She's
1: busy.
0: You need some new foundation?
1: No, she doesn't.
0: You need some new makeup?
3: Derek will buy you some stuff.
0: Right.
3: A little bit of
0: you
3: a shopping spree.
0: You
3: want to
0: go shopping a little bit? You want to do a little bit of shopping?
3: That would be great.
0: That would be.
3: It just meant
0: wonderful.
3: Like anybody could
0: and
3: drop
0: listen,
3: you off.
0: Don't let Nard talk you out of it, okay? Because as you know, like you're the alpha.
1: What?
0: You call the shots.
1: She's not the alpha?
3: Yeah, she is.
0: Nard is your beta bitch. Don't ever let him act like he's anything other than that. You make the decisions.
1: Nope.
0: Because, honey, there's nothing you could do that is going to cause that guy to leave. Nothing.
1: I told her, like, I'm staying. Like, there's no getting rid of me. I told
0: nothing.
1: Her
0: nothing.
3: So what if she cheats on you a bunch?
1: Then I get
0: he
1: to,
0: doesn't care.
1: Yeah, like, I mean, like.
0: He just wants to
1: I'll
0: be,
1: my,
0: he just wants to be with
1: back.
0: Her.
1: Yeah, for sure.
3: What do you mean?
1: I'll cheat on her, yeah.
0: No, you won't.
3: There's no way.
0: Well, she'll leave you if you cheat on
3: her.
1: Well,
3: can we be honest,
0: dude? Let's be honest here.
3: If she cheated on you and then you cheated back, she's not going to stay with you.
0: She's not going to stay with you.
1: If she cheated on me, then she has to let me cheat on her.
3: No,
0: she's not going to.
3: You just have to take it.
1: I just have to take it?
3: You yes.
1: Do. No way.
3: I think you do.
0: If you cheat on her,
3: because, it's over.
0: Okay, here's why. Is because she's the alpha and she's the Instagram baddie. So if your broke loser ass cheats on her, she's not going to take that disrespect, just so you know.
3: And people are pointing out you got a Q-tip wiener. I would say that the Q-tip's bigger, but...
1: No way.
0: Mm-hmm. Yeah.
3: It's at least longer. Watch her get hired full-time on the show.
0: I would love... We have a position?
1: You do not. Did you say full-time position is open? Like, that's crazy.
0: We would make it.
1: Okay, you would. Sure. You were sure. All right.
0: For sure.
3: Okay. What do you mean? Dude. I think she'd be a bigger needle mover than you are, yeah. There, bozo. Hey,
0: she would be like a first-round draft pick. You're somebody that is just like, you're an aging veteran that sucks.
1: Okay, well, I'm her agent, so I get 50%.
0: You're not in anything.
1: Yeah, I brought her to the table. I'm her agent.
0: Buddy. Yep.
3: Honestly, we could hire her, and you'd want to be up here, and you'd be working for free.
0: Nope. Yes.
1: Nope.
0: You would.
1: No, nope, I'm her agent.
0: Oh, my God, that would work
1: she
0: out.
1: She needs an agent, and I'm in it.
0: Come on. She would probably like to do this more I'll than negotiate what she's doing, for her. Right? Just a little 4 hours a day.
3: All right.
0: She has her afternoons free to... do whatever she wants.
1: Stop doing that.
3: To do whoever she wants?
0: Yeah. Right?
1: Nope.
0: You know what I mean?
3: Stop it.
0: Maybe spend time with her fiance.
3: Fiance.
0: So let me know.
3: I think that's cute.
0: Offer on the table.
3: So you're telling her right now that she can go do whatever she wants. You're not
1: going
3: to leave her.
1: Oh, I'm not.
3: But then
1: nowhere.
3: You would cheat on her. That's
1: oh,
3: what
1: yeah.
3: You just
1: I mean,
3: said.
1: If she cheated on me, yeah, I have to get my lick back. Yeah.
0: You wouldn't.
3: There's no way.
1: I would try. I would try.
3: I'm saying you definitely, you could find somebody out there.
0: But you would lose her then.
1: And that would be crazy.
3: Yeah. Well, why would that be crazy?
0: Just letting you know.
1: That would be crazy.
0: I just want you to know like how it would go. That way you're not like, oh, she cheated on me and then I cheated on her and then she left me. What? And I don't want to then be like, I told you so, bud. Like, you can't do that.
3: People are now asking your girl to humble you and make you cry.
0: She does every day.
1: Yeah, at least once a day.
3: No, you don't mean it that you would cheat on her.
0: She is.
1: If she cheated on me, then yeah.
0: She just said in the chat, I would not stay if he did.
3: Ooh,
1: that's crazy.
3: That's what she said.
0: It's not crazy, not... Nard. Crazy. I just
1: if
0: laid out
1: cheated,
0: to you why
1: you
0: that is.
1: On me,
0: Nard, I just laid out to you why. I just perfectly.
3: Why would she when she can
0: she's
3: get
0: the Instagram baddie? She
3: can get other
0: alpha.
3: Men. She can get other men. Okay. She doesn't need you. It's not like you have a bunch of money. She's not going to lose financially.
0: Buddy.
3: She's not going to lose wiener size. She's not going to lose any of that stuff.
0: She's not going to get cheated on by a broke loser.
3: Sorry.
0: I'm telling you that.
3: Yeah, I'm
0: Who
3: telling you that right
0: abs
3: now.
0: Sketching. She's not. She ain't going to
1: do it.
0: She ain't going to put up with it.
3: She'll be gone
0: so
3: fast.
0: So, God forbid,
3: what I need you to say is, fine, she can cheat and I will not cheat back. You need to tell
1: her
3: that right now.
1: I'll say it, but.
3: Okay, you better tell her because she's mad.
1: If you cheat,
0: you're pissing her off.
1: I'm pissing her off.
3: Yes,
0: you're pissing her
3: off.
1: Okay.
3: Madder and face
0: grease. By even having the audacity to think that you could cheat back.
3: All right, so what you need to do is you need to apologize.
1: I am so sorry.
0: You better clear it up.
1: I am so
3: clear it up now.
1: I'm so sorry.
0: Do not give her
3: mixed
0: messages.
3: That's a sarcastic sorry.
0: Yeah. Buddy, you better.
3: You better get it
0: together. You better listen to this.
1: Yeah.
3: All right, you need to tell her.
0: I'm telling you.
3: Be like, honey, if you cheat, I'll forgive you, but I would never cheat on you. That's what you need to say.
0: Okay. I would never in a million years think about doing that back to you.
3: Because just because you said it now, it's like that's already in your head that you want to cheat on her.
1: What do you mean?
3: No. Because you didn't say, hey, I would just leave her and I would have to find somebody that won't cheat on me. You didn't say that. You were like, no, I'd have to get my lick back.
1: I think every person says that.
3: Mm-hmm. No, they don't.
1: Yeah, she has told me. She said if I cheat on her, then she's going to get her lick back.
0: She's going to get her a lot of lick back.
3: She's going to get her lick back?
0: She's going to get her back licked.
1: She already has. I've been all over it.
0: Ugh.
1: Yeah.
0: Ugh.
1: Yeah.
0: Dude, don't taint her like that.
1: Yeah.
3: Oh, no.
1: Yeah.
0: Dude, stop it.
1: Oh, dude, yeah.
3: Why is he talking
0: like that?
3: Oh,
0: I can't even think about the Nard crawling all over her. Oh,
3: oh,
0: all over
3: sick.
0: Her. Oh.
1: Yeah.
3: Sick.
1: Get it. Yeah.
3: That's gross.
0: Never.
1: All
0: she,
1: over.
0: She would never be like
1: that. Oh, all over, dude.
0: She would never let you.
1: Oh, dude. Naked.
0: I bet you have to sleep on the floor.
1: I know
0: floor.
1: Everything
0: You have to sleep on the floor, don't you?
1: No.
3: Yeah, you have a dog bed there.
1: No. Yep. Mm-mm.
0: Mm.
1: No.
3: Damn. She gets in the
0: Stop
3: bed
0: doing
3: with you?
0: The,
1: Yeah, because
0: it ain't sexy, though.
1: It
0: just
1: is
0: so
1: sexy.
0: You know.
1: I'm just saying.
0: I know you think it's sexy. It ain't sexy.
1: It's sexy.
3: All right, Nard.
1: Yeah.
3: So you get in bed with her
1: naked. Every night.
3: Oh, you goodness. Give me,
1: like, every night.
3: That's what a monster.
1: Yeah, we don't. No clothes.
3: No clothes, he
0: I know.
3: Says.
0: He's over there just. Oh, God.
1: Yeah.
0: I feel like he's like.
3: You say, yeah.
1: It's awesome.
0: I just feel like naked, he looks like that thing, the bad guy on Monsters, Inc.
1: That's fine. You know what I mean? But I'm still sitting with the baddie naked.
0: Yeah, I know.
3: Oh, you mean
0: I
3: that,
0: know, but
3: that
0: it's
3: little...
0: like it's like this lizard. This naked big lizard. And I'm talking about you as a body.
1: What do you look like naked?
0: I look good.
3: Why are you being mean to Derek?
1: Because yep. He doesn't look like a supermodel.
3: Okay, you're about to say fat.
1: What? I did not say fat.
0: I do look like a supermodel.
1: You do not.
0: Have you seen supermodels nowadays, you dumbass? They're fat
1: asses. Plus size?
0: Yeah.
1: You're not a plus size model.
3: So why are you attacking Derek's nakedness?
0: Yeah, why are you mad?
1: You never see big guys as plus size models.
0: Why are you mad?
1: Because you're...
0: At least I'm not sharing my girl.
1: I'm not either.
0: Okay. You want to go get pizza with her fiance?
1: Yeah, to let him know. Hey, I'm not going nowhere.
3: I'm not going nowhere.
0: I bet neither is he.
1: Nope, I think he's gone.
0: You think he's just going to give up and let you have her?
1: Pretty much.
0: Ain't no way.
1: Yep.
0: Ain't no way.
1: He's tapped out.
0: Okay.
3: There was this.
0: Let me know when that happens.
3: This woman, she took a lie detector test, something that we want to do to Nard. Mm-hmm. And this was the results.
2: Have you been the last 3 weeks?
3: No. All right. So this guy, because a guy is sitting there watching as his girl's getting a lie detector test put on her. Mm.
2: Have you been the last 3 weeks?
4: No. Yeah. Whoa! Get it off me now. I'm done. Yeah. No, I'm actually done. Get it off me. I haven't had sex with anyone. I'm literally celibate. I hate this thing. Get me.
3: Yeah. So she had the lie detector test on. They asked her, hey, have you gotten cracked in the last 3 weeks? She said, no. And it was turned out as a big lie. And she's like, oh my gosh, I hate this thing. Get it off of me. It's ruining my life.
4: Get it off me now. I'm so dead ass, bro. I haven't had sex with anyone. This is pissing me the off.
3: She failed the lie detector test. This wife admits she's cheating. This is pretty horrendous. Mm. So this guy, right, he's talking to his wife and...
5: Yeah. Sleep. What are you doing here? Huh?
3: So he finds her. She's out at a club partying, having a good time.
0: Okay.
3: He confronts her. He's like, hey, why are you here?
5: Why are you here right now?
3: She's like, what are you doing here? He's like, you're my wife, dumbass.
0: Yeah.
5: You said you were going to your friend's house.
4: I'm with my friends.
5: No, you're not. Where's your friend? Tell your friend to come right now.
4: They're in the bathroom.
5: There? What do you mean they're in the bathroom?
4: She's in the bathroom.
5: She? All right, so I'm going to wait right here until she comes back.
4: Psycho.
3: Then she calls him psycho because he's like, no, let's find out. Then it gets real bad.
5: Am I a psycho? Yeah, I want to see her
4: stop.
5: Are you cheating on me? Just admit that you're cheating.
4: Fine. You know what?
5: Huh?
4: I'm cheating on you.
5: Why?
4: Because I'm miserable. Our relationship is so depressing.
5: What are you talking about?
3: Man, that's his wife.
0: Yeah.
3: Catches her out. She's with another dude. They're out having drinks. And then she admits, I'm cheating on you because... it's so miserable being with you.
0: I used to feel so bad for those people that were on that cheater show because they would do this all the time. And then, you know, you just see the aftermath of that person getting cheated on. That was the saddest show I've ever seen in my life.
3: I saw this yesterday, and I want to know if anybody agrees with this. This woman, she went online and she said the hottest trait a man could have when attracting a woman is already having a woman.
0: Nope.
3: So,
0: come on.
3: The hottest trait a man can have when attracting a woman is a girlfriend.
0: No.
3: Do you agree? 1-855-FU-BILLY. Hang on.
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3: We're going to get you qualified for the Loaded Louie coming up. Still have a chance to get that keyword in for a shot at $1,000. The word is fund. So good luck. Pretty interesting thing I saw yesterday. The hottest trait a man can have when attracting a woman is a girlfriend. That's what I read yesterday. Brianna, is that what you're calling in for?
22: I was calling in just to comment on the whole best traits of a man.
3: Yeah. What are the best traits of a man?
22: It depends on values, I guess.
3: What they're saying is it doesn't depend about any of that stuff. If he already has a woman that's interested in him, that's the hottest thing that a man can have because women want to steal that man away.
22: No, I don't know where, I don't want to play sitting in Florida. I don't want to be her therapist or anything. However, those are deep-seated childhood trauma things where you want somebody else's something that you can't have. I think, personally, a good trait, or the best trait a guy can have is their word, for one. Without your word, there's no bond there. There's nothing. There's no weight to hold on to. And if they have hobbies, when you meet them,
3: A dog. You got to have a dog in your photos, your profile photos. That's supposed to be hot. So it's like you could take care of this dog. He's got a dog that loves him. And the dog has to look happy to be in the photo.
22: Right. Not with holding a can of peanut butter or anything either.
3: No peanut butter. That's all Nard. They used to call him Peter Pan.
1: Mm-hmm.
3: Remember that, Nard?
1: No, I don't remember that.
3: Yeah, they used to call it Peter Pan. When we first met you, that you wanted your radio name to be Peter Pan.
1: I did
3: Pan.
1: Not either.
3: Yeah, you did.
23: Yeah. That's what I heard.
1: I'm sure you did.
3: So this headline was kind of wild. The hottest trait a man could have when attracting a woman is a girlfriend. And it says one of the reasons is women accept the validation of other women. When she sees you with a woman, she knows you're desired. When she sees you as single, she's like, why does nobody want him? Which, maybe it's just psychological.
0: I think it is.
3: Nothing says high value like someone else already approving your application. So.
0: Hell yeah.
3: I mean, that's essentially what it is. She's saying, right. He's pre-approved.
0: Pre-approved, yeah. You'd be like, oh, you could shop here. No, that's got to be a good feeling.
3: This woman says, no, the hottest trait when attracting other women is being faithful. I don't think that's the hottest thing that a man shows a woman.
0: I mean, I understand the girl's take. Some would say it's a hot take, but I get what she's saying.
3: What's up, Caitlin?
24: Hey, yeah. I mean, I think so. I think women love to steal other women's men. Like, that's just how it's always been. I don't know. A man's, like, more interesting when he's got, like, a wife, a girlfriend, or a fiance. That's for sure. Like, they made songs about it, you know?
3: There is a song out there, Boom, I Got Your Boyfriend, Boom, I Got Your Man. There is that one.
0: Yeah.
3: Right? That's the whole anthem back for our mom's songs, right? It's like, Boom, I Got Your Boyfriend, right? Mom's just bumping that, Boom, I Got Your Man. You got to remember that, Derek.
0: Absolutely.
3: Your mom had to throw it back to that.
0: No.
3: Yeah, she
0: did. My mom didn't spend much time throwing it back.
3: What do you mean? I feel like
0: she's not a dancer.
3: Oh, she's twerked.
0: I don't think she has.
3: She might have practiced a twerk.
0: She might have been like, hey, can I do this? But then just realized check quickly it out. She couldn't.
3: Yeah, there's all those songs. Mm-hmm. And there's probably a bunch of songs about women stealing another man.
0: I mean, there definitely are.
24: I don't know. If you can get a man to leave his partner, like, I don't know. That man's saying he thinks you're better than what he has. So I don't know. I have a husband. I don't really have any female friends because, like, I just couldn't I couldn't trust him.
3: It does. Dolly Parton has a song where she has all these kids and she's a mom and stuff. And she's it's like Jolene, you know.
0: Jolene,
3: please Jolene. Don't take him just Jolene. Because yeah. you can. She's got a whole song about that. Jolene, Jolene, Jolene, Jolene.
0: Mm-hmm. If you hear any current music like with girls, especially in hip hop, I mean, it's a bar in every one of their songs about, you know, I'll take your man. Like, there's something to it. Every single female song. So, yeah, I mean, that's a flex.
3: Yeah, it is. Mm-hmm. Every rap song nowadays, female rap song, she talk about taking your man.
0: Take me to the.
24: Do men do this, though? Do they, like, enjoy these steals? Like, you know, like, I don't know. I don't feel like I see that as much. Like, I don't know. What is it about bro code? Does that really exist? I don't know.
3: I don't think it has anything to do with bro code. It's just nobody wants the hassle.
0: Mm.
3: Right?
0: Nobody wants the hassle.
3: What man wants the hassle of having to try to steal a woman that has a man? Nard over there saying it's fun.
1: Yeah. Yeah. It's fun.
3: Again, we're talking about men.
0: Yeah, we're talking about...
1: I am a man.
0: We're talking about girls stealing a guy.
3: No, I don't think dudes do this.
1: Yeah, they do. I'm a prime living vampire.
2: You a vampire? I'm
3: sorry, what? No, dude,
0: I feel like we just saw him in the middle of, like, transforming. This dude is a Decepticon.
1: You guys know what I meant.
0: I have no idea. Are you maybe a prime example?
1: No, there you go. Boom.
0: I'm a prime example.
3: All I heard was. That's all I heard.
1: Oh,
3: Caitlin, I don't think dudes do that. Dudes don't want the hassle. Oh. They don't want to do that.
1: It's not a hassle. It's about who's more of a man.
3: Men want to do that at their job, right? They get promotions, things like that. They don't want the hassle.
0: Just Daniel.
1: Daniel does it.
3: Nard's arguing with me that men want to steal other dudes' women.
1: Yeah.
3: He said it's fun.
0: It's not true.
1: It is true.
3: That's not true.
0: Guys don't want to do that at all.
1: Yeah, they do.
2: No, they don't.
0: They don't want the... No, they don't.
1: Yeah, they do.
3: Redneck girl in chat said, my man did. Now we're married.
0: See? It doesn't happen, though.
1: It happens.
0: It's very rare. Guys, if a girl's in a relationship, a guy's like, not like, I'm going to steal you.
2: Yeah.
0: Nobody does that.
3: I don't think men do that. That's a great question.
0: Nobody questions about that either. I mean, it's like, why? What are you doing with another? Like, what?
3: That'd be a weird flex. She had a man.
0: Guys like girls that are single.
3: Yeah. Single,
0: and
3: not
0: ready to mingle.
3: Yeah, not talking to any other men.
0: Yes. Just waiting for us.
2: Prime example.
0: We don't need somebody to be like, hey, this is a good one right here.
2: Yeah.
0: We don't need that. Girls do. Because girls have no idea.
24: I don't think so. I think it's both. I don't know.
0: No, guys like a girl that is single. Right. We do not want a girl that is with somebody. Absolutely not. Not a chance. That's insane.
3: It's just like when you pull up somewhere and the line's too long to get in. You go to find the restaurant where you can get seated immediately.
0: I don't
3: care
0: how good that restaurant is. I'm waiting.
3: I'm not going to wait in line. Look, I'm not going to wait my turn.
0: These people are waiting outside on a bench.
1: Yeah.
0: To go in.
3: What's up, Chicken Joe?
0: Nothing gives me the ick more than that. Like, really? You're going to wait an hour and a half?
1: No matter how good the place is?
0: I don't care.
3: No.
0: I don't care.
1: You're going to turn down food?
0: There's always Jersey Mike's.
2: Yep.
3: That's true.
0: There's always Jersey Mike's.
3: What's up, Chicken Joe? Or Firehouse?
0: Or Arby's.
3: Or Arby's.
0: Thank you, Larry, for the Arby's sauce. That was the best gift I've ever gotten in my life, and I'm not even kidding.
3: What's up, Chicken Joe?
4: Box. So yeah, no, 100%. Dudes don't want to steal another man's woman. But like back when I was with Holly, man, like I had girls coming left and right at me, trying to hook up with me and trying to they want to be with me and stuff like that. It was crazy.
3: And it's all because you had a woman.
4: Exactly, I had a woman and everything like that. But it's crazy. I would tell them, you know, like, no, you're not stealing me, but we can still have fun. And like a lot of them would definitely want to do that.
0: Dude, I can back this up. Chicken Joe's came to our last couple events. Batty in arm every time.
3: Yep. All every time. Different women.
0: Yeah. Your wife, oh my gosh, she messed up.
3: Well, thank you, Chicken Joe.
2: I wish I could have bounced back like that.
0: Yeah. Jeez. Chicken Joe bounced back nice.
2: Like easy.
0: easy too. It's nothing.
5: Flawless.
0: For, that's why Chicken
5: Effortless.
0: Joe. He was kind of unbothered by it because he's like, no. I'm gonna get a girl right away.
3: What's up, Nathan?
6: Hey, what's going on, Billy?
3: What's up, buddy? So, I mean, men don't want to steal a woman from a man.
6: No. I can't even comment on that. I don't know about that. I'm sorry. I got to vent a little bit. I'm just so frustrated listening to Nard talk all the time. I'm a Nathan, and it irritates me that he shares the same name with me.
0: Oh, that sucks.
6: The dude is such a woman. It's insane.
3: He is.
5: He really is.
3: Did you not? You heard, Nathan, that Nard said it's fun to steal another man's woman.
6: Yeah, like what? That every other woman that's called has said the exact same thing. Dude is a female.
3: Mm-hmm. He is. I think that thing down there is a giner.
6: Yeah, exactly. So what is Dr. J really doing to him tomorrow?
3: Well, I guess we'll find out.
23: It'll be post-op.
0: Dude, it annoys me, too, that Nard, like, wants the smoke.
1: Smoke? For what?
0: Just for, like, taking another man's girl. You know?
3: It's because he's insecure.
0: Why? Yeah.
3: Because he needs insecure? Validation. No, that'll validate that he's hot. Caitlin, right?
1: Hot.
3: Isn't that why a woman...
1: I am hot. I'm going to be super hot tomorrow.
3: ...enjoys stealing another, you know, a man from a woman is because it validates her hotness?
0: How are you so cocky?
24: Oh, yeah. No, it's just... And it's for the thrill of it, too. But it also means, like, you know, I'm superior. Like, I've got one on you. That kind of thing. You know, it's just...
3: Your food is better than the food that she's serving.
24: Yes.
3: And he left that restaurant to go snack at your restaurant.
24: Yeah, it's definitely validation. Like
3: stealing a customer.
24: Kind of. Yeah. I mean, it's a heightened kind of sexual excitement too, in a way, I think.
3: Okay.
24: Like, I don't know.
3: But I just, no man besides, I should say, no man, only Nard. Who's more of in the middle than a man, has said that they would want to do that. Dudes don't want to mess around with a woman that has already got a man. I mean, let me go to Ruben.
24: I don't know. I think they do. I mean, I don't know.
3: You think they do? Okay.
24: It's real small. Like, you guys are just, I feel like you're not trying hard enough or you're tired. Because, like, I feel like I've seen it plenty.
3: Well, let me ask.
24: A guy trying to steal somebody else's.
3: Ruben, what do you think?
7: Oh, man. They don't do that. We don't do that.
3: I just don't think. Yes, it happens. It does happen. It's the exception, not the rule. Mm-hmm. And most men, I would say the majority of men, are not like, man, that's so cool. No man thinks that is cool.
7: I got a question for Nard.
1: Yeah.
7: Hey, Nard. Hey, Skitty. If you sleep naked in the bed, do you leave skid marks in the bed, too?
3: He does.
1: You know it.
3: He does. You know it. He's left it on the wall.
0: He just said F you, sir.
1: I mean, he took your guys' joke.
3: That's fine.
0: That's fine. Yeah.
5: He's allowed to.
0: Yeah, he listens.
3: They're the customer.
0: I love that.
1: Yeah.
0: So if all of our listeners are taking our jokes, yeah, I love that.
3: What's up, Nick?
0: It's amazing.
8: I don't think guys necessarily try to steal a girl that's in a relationship, but I do think that guys will wait for them to break up with their guy and then try to swoop in.
5: Oh, yeah.
3: Yeah, that's weird.
5: It's called waiting in the wings.
3: Yeah.
5: Yeah.
3: That's weird.
5: Mm-hmm.
3: I don't know. That's kind of gross, right?
5: No,
3: you think, Nick, or no?
5: I used to try to do that.
3: Would you do that, Nick?
8: Yeah.
5: Yeah.
8: Like, you know, you're their friend.
3: Yeah, but you're not trying to have a relationship with him. You're just waiting for your turn to smash him, to mm-hmm. crack, if you will.
8: Yeah,
3: so it's not like you're trying to steal her and then, oh, I can treat her better. I can give her better things. She needs to be with me. Like you see in all the Hallmark movies.
5: Yeah.
0: So, like, how did Nard steal that girl? Because he's like, hey, girl, I can have you live worse.
1: Yeah.
5: She wanted to live worse.
0: Hey, girl, you want to downsize?
1: No, that's just how much she wanted affection and how much she wanted someone to pay attention to
0: her. Yeah, we'll see how quick that
5: yeah.
3: gets Would you say she that. Wanted an infection?
1: Wanted yeah, infection. That's how bad she wanted an infection.
0: That's it.
3: That's what he just said. What's up, Steve-O?
1: You're an idiot.
9: Billy, Derek, hey, Nard, after this, can I get your girlfriend's OnlyFans?
1: She didn't have one.
3: She doesn't have that, sir. She's a respectable Instagram girl.
0: I've been looking.
9: Hi, Derek. Well, hey, no, just on the theme, It happened to me, man. My ex-wife worked together for 28 years. I had a former best friend who took her from me, buddy.
3: No way.
9: Yes.
3: Your best friend, your wife of 28 years was swooped away by your best friend.
9: Yes, sir.
0: Monster.
3: They must have been doing it like a lot during your marriage.
0: Oh, man.

0: right now, and I'll tell you this, the guy's already stage four cancer. So they've been together since 2008, but that's not going to last. He's already in hospice from what I understand.
1: Damn. You think she's going to try and get back with you, or you already got a new woman?
0: No, I have a wife now. I got married, so I'm good.
1: Yeah, no doubt. Well, thank you, buddy. Sorry that happened to you. So I guess it does happen.
2: Yeah.
1: What's up, Joe?
3: Yo, hey, I got a wife of about 7 years and found out a couple years ago she was cheating on me. And I tried to stick by her. But this dude is with her, and she filed for divorce. She ended up filing for divorce after I left. But he's just been waiting. She hasn't followed through with the divorce, and I guess he just enjoys being with a married chick. I don't know. He's a dirtbag.
1: Okay, so this guy has just been waiting in the wings for you guys to have your relationship dissolve so he could have his turn.
3: I guess, like, maybe he likes her, like, not having the full commitment, you know, doesn't have to pay her bills.
1: And it could be that, or do you think that some women just have, it's almost like a potion down there, right, that just, it makes men go crazy.
4: Puts them under a spell.
1: Yeah, has to be. Was it that great, Joe?
3: No, she's kind of a starfish anyway, you know?
1: Wonder what it is, why that guy lacks confidence or something. So she's going to go be with him, you think, or no?
3: Well, I think she thinks that. I kind of think he's playing her, and I don't know.
1: Did you ever cheat on your wife?
3: After I found out she was doing it for the second or third time, I went and had a revenge.
1: Oh, yeah, you got to have a revenge tour. You got to have that. Just to get your manhood back.
3: Yeah. I mean, so, I know, that's what I'm dealing with.
1: Do you have a special lady right now that you get to crack?
3: I'm working on a few. I'm trying.
1: What's the dating world out there? Like? Is it pretty bad or what?
3: Oh, my God. It's been about a decade for me, so.
1: Jeez. That's all I hear is how bad it is out there.
2: Yeah.
3: Yeah, it's, and I don't go to bars, and that's where I found her. So, you know, I was like, oh, I got her at a bar and it works. No,
1: it didn't work.
3: Not this time.
1: No, it's more of a short term situation. Well, appreciate the call. Thank you, Caitlin. They say that the hottest trait a man can have is already having a woman, which seems very rude.
2: Yeah.
1: We got an interesting voicemail about Nard that we have to play. That's kind of funny, right, Nard?
4: I can't tell if the guy was drunk or...
2: Yeah.
4: Oh, God.
1: And then this guy wants to tell all the ladies what he has to offer. We'll get to that, too, and we'll get you qualified for the Loaded Louie next.
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We also got another shot at $1,000 coming up. 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

0: gift card and the BMS Big Ticket. That's a pair of concert tickets every show that we give away. February 13th, Teddy Morris' Cowboy Harley Davidson is where we're going to be. 7 o'clock it kicks off, right?
1: Yes.
0: All right. Very nice. All brought to you by the law offices of Thomas J. Henry. Taking caller 30. When he called your name, Jolene. And she's like, I know you're a baddie. You can just snatch my man. Understand how you could easily take my man, but you don't know what he means to me, Jolene. Oh, you got all those kids to feed and stuff. Just rude. This is what Nard said.
2: I'm a prime revenge with a pimple. I'm a prime revenge with a pimple.
3: Oh, that was really good. I thought it was great.
2: I'm a prime revenge with a pimple.
0: That's not edited. That was live on the air because we do our show live. And
2: I'm a prime revenge with a pimple.
0: Still don't know what he said.
2: I'm a prime revenge with a pimple.
0: Wow. No idea. Dude, that's when he starts talking. He talks snake.
3: Yeah.
0: Right? That church that he goes to?
3: Oh.
0: You know what I mean? He's like, oh, praise Jesus.
2: I'm a prime revenge with a pimple.
3: Speaking in tongues, I think is what they call it.
0: That's what they call it.
3: Mm-hmm.
0: Speaking in Nard tongue.
3: Yeah.
0: Speaking of Nard, this is the voicemail we got.
4: Yes, this is Brian, and I was looking for Kiss 99.5. Why are they being so mean to Nard? Why? This is the number Google gave me. So, yeah. You tell them to stop being mean to Nard, or else I'm going to go over there and tickle them. All right? Bye.
0: He's going to come up here like a tickle monster.
3: Oh, my God.
0: And tickle us. What do you think of that, Nard?
2: I'm a prime revenge with a pimple.
3: Nard's like, thank you. Yeah. Yeah.
2: Thank you. Yeah. Yeah.
3: Chris is challenging.
2: Yeah. Yeah. Yeah.
3: Yeah.
0: Yeah. Yeah. Yeah. Let's see what else I got here. Oh, I got this dude. Let me send it to you, Derek.
3: Yep.
0: Maybe you have it. What he has to offer a woman. Do you have that?
3: What he has to offer.
0: What he has to offer a woman. I'm sending it to you right meow. This lovely fella has a little something that he has to offer a woman.
3: Maybe in row 3, a lot to offer.
0: Okay. Let me take Nick's call real quick. Let me get him qualified. What's up, Nick?
5: Hey, how's it going?
0: What's up, buddy? What are you doing?
5: I'm actually hiding in work right now, yeah.
0: Okay, well, Nard wants to say something to you.
2: I'm a prime revenge with a pimple.
0: So he's just saying hi to you. And gibberish.
5: Oh, okay, thank you. Appreciate it.
0: Not a problem. All right, we got you qualified. We're going to see you February 13th. Appreciate that, Nick.
3: Hold on. That's not going to be it.
0: All right. That's not it?
3: I don't think so.
0: Okay. Mm-hmm. Well, this guy has, you know, what he has to offer a woman. Now, Nard, what do you have to offer a woman?
2: I have offer a good conversation.
0: I have offer.
6: I have offer.
3: I have offer.
0: Yeah, he goes, I have offer a good conversation.
3: On. But your first thing you go with is conversation?
2: Yeah, because I'm a
3: You
2: good,
3: think you are good at conversation?
2: I'm great at conversation.
3: Oh, hold on. I got it. Husband application. Yep. Row 3 towards the bottom. Husband app.
0: I hope this is it.
7: Here is my official application to be your husband. I'm not much to look at. I say a lot of really weird things. I am a very large individual, so I know where all the good food spots are. I'd probably be terrible in bed. I don't know what I'm doing. But I could bake you bread and call you pretty and stuff. I have pictures of all my friends and memories on my refrigerator.
3: Seems like a nice guy.
0: He does.
3: Yeah.
0: Real honest.
7: I'm a recovering alcoholic, so now I drink Diet Coke in its place. I'm probably autistic. So if that sounds like a fit for you, hit me up.
0: Yeah, he's just trying to find a nice lady. No, what do you have to offer?
3: It's like the hot thing to do nowadays to be like, I'm autistic.
0: Yeah, it is.
3: That's like people have turned that into like a vibe.
0: And they're finding that the majority of people don't have autism.
3: Right.
6: Yeah.
3: But everybody thinks that they do.
0: Mm-hmm. Right. Because it was the cool thing, that show.
3: That's a weird.
0: Love on the Spectrum, then everybody wanted to have it.
6: Yeah. Mm-hmm.
3: You know what? I have some of that. Yeah, we all probably have some of that, but.
0: Whatever. Well, you might have some. I don't think.
3: I don't mean to harp on it with that guy. I've just heard that like a lot from a lot of people that nowadays they're like, yeah, I have autism. It's like, I wouldn't. You shouldn't say that.
0: I don't know if you do.
3: Yeah.
0: Not 100% sure.
3: But I just don't know
0: do.
3: Why that's like a trait now that people are like, you know, it's weird. It's very hot.
0: I have what I think is a hot take.
3: What?
0: Dates are more fun with a woman you've already had sex with.
3: No, absolutely not.
0: You don't think dates are more fun?
3: I don't.
0: That you can go out, relax. Yeah. There's no pressure because you've already
3: done it.
0: Yeah, but
3: the pressure is what makes it fun. No.
0: Yes. No. I don't. I think the dude kind of acts stupid and he's just.
2: Yeah.
0: I think it's better when they've already humped.
3: Hold on. Or you made out or something. You guys go on dates with the girl that you've had sex with and you guys are like paying attention to the date?
2: Yeah.
0: Don't you agree?
3: Only way
0: you
3: could have my attention is if I haven't had sex with you.
2: Really?
3: Yes.
0: Well, you're a monster for that.
3: No, I'm a normal American male.
2: You're doing it the exact opposite.
3: No, I'm a normal American male. You guys are the oddballs.
2: No, because if I didn't have sex with you, that's all I'm thinking about. I'm not listening to what you're saying. I'm like, whatever.
3: Yeah, that's what makes a date fun, you dumbass.
2: No. No, it doesn't, because you want to get to know him.
3: What makes a date fun is it's
0: I'm
3: like,
0: saying
3: damn.
0: If you've already cracked, you can relax. You can bowl if you're bowling. You can pickleball it up.
2: Yeah.
0: You can go out to eat, and the conversation isn't weird. You're not trying to hurry through dinner so you can try to get to, those cheeks.
2: Yeah.
0: You're just relaxed.
3: Hmm. Yeah, I just disagree.
0: That's why I said it's a hot take.
3: Yep.
0: What do people think? What do you think, Chris?
1: Yeah, I think I like to have already cracked before. During the date, I'm just thinking about how she looked like in Doggy.
2: Yes.
1: Like, throughout the whole date.
3: I'm the monster.
1: Like, when the waiter's taking her order, it's just like, but have you seen her naked? I have.
3: No,
1: that's
3: sir,
1: all I'm thinking about.
3: No, sir, this is an Outback. So, no, I haven't.
0: She's like, I'll take a Doggy bag. And then Chris just, because he hasn't had sex with her yet. Now he's just pervert.
3: No, he has had sex with her. That's why he's thinking
0: I'm
3: about
0: saying
3: that.
0: All he would be thinking about was sex.
1: Yeah.
0: Mm-hmm. No matter what.
1: Before the first time and after the first time.
3: I just think there's no, the date that is going to be the most fun is when you haven't cracked yet. Because it just adds to it adds to the excitement. If I've already cracked,
2: then you have fun.
3: No, I don't.
0: I think you relax.
3: I never in my life am like, damn, dude, that was
2: then
3: fun.
2: Then you can really have fun at Topgolf. Be like,
3: I'm not having fun with a girl.
0: Yeah, you can just get through the whole thing. You're not trying to rush through
2: exactly.
0: anything. Again, it
3: I'm
0: was
3: not
0: a
3: trying
0: hot
3: to rush
0: take.
3: Through on the date, though.
0: I don't know. It's just a hot take. I'm curious what people think.
2: All right.
0: Dates are more fun with a woman you already had sex with.
3: Yeah. Hot take.
0: Hot take?
3: You're trying to do marriage propaganda again.
0: No, I'm not.
3: Yeah, you are.
0: No,
3: I'm
0: not.
3: I know what you're doing.
0: I'm just curious what people think.
3: Everybody should get married.
0: 1-855-FU-BILLY. We'll be right back.
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Make sure you pay your rent today, lords and ladies. It's KCLB. It's Mighty Iris. I'm telling you so I can remind myself, too. It's hard for me to remember sometimes, especially with a busy week like this.

It's KCLB, and on this very day, July 1st, 1979, that's when Sony introduced the Walkman. Who here owned a Walkman growing up? I did. I miss the cassette days.

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It's KCLB, and it blows my mind that Mel Brooks, one of my favorite slapstick kings, is now 100 years old. Mel Brooks is 100 years old, and he has insomnia, just like me. His birthday was this past Sunday. I can't believe it. He's awesome.

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It's KCLB with all kinds of stuff going on this week for 4th of July. Okay, like on Saturday for 4th of July. 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They're going to have free Coca-Cola beverages while supplies last. Yeah, that should be fun. I haven't skated in a while.

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I almost forgot I paid my electricity bill last month. I'm glad I remembered. That would have been bad. 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

it's KCLB and a very happy birthday to Dan Aykroyd. I almost met him once. He's 74 today. Yeah. He was premiering his Crystal Head Vodka and I was there at that broadcast and he was right in front of me. I was intimidated to say hi. He was tall.

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It's KCLB with more extravaganzas and celebrations for 4th of July. 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

It's KCLB. Boy, am I excited for some hot dogs this weekend. But I want the hot dogs with the grill marks on the weenies. I need those grill marks on my weenie. Barbecue time.

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It's KCLB, and Toy Story 5 was number one at the box office again this weekend. Second time in a row. Was it really that good? I haven't even seen part 4, I don't think. That's the one with Keanu Reeves, right? Yeah, it looked funny.

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KCLB, and here's what's going on up in Desert Hot Springs. This is on Sunday. It's a fireworks spectacular at Mission Springs Park. 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

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It's KCLB, and I was listening to the new Muse album, finally. It's called The Wow Signal. I have some favorites. Cryogen is really good, and The Sickness in You and I. I like those so far. Those are my favorites.

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CLB. You know what's crazy is that Minions movie, Minions and Monsters or whatever, that's in theaters today. It's Wednesday. I did not think they released movies on Wednesdays. Thursdays, sure. But Wednesday? That's crazy. I feel like the theater is going to be packed because everyone's out of school.

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93.7 KCLB. Today we have tickets to Kings of Chaos and Legoland to give away. It's our buddy Matt Sorum, the guy you're hearing on the radio talking about that. He's a drummer from Guns N' Roses, and he lives right over there in Palm Springs. He's a local. Going to have his friends come out. We'll tell you all about it. We're going to make a phone call, try to get a winner next. So you want to text that Kings of Chaos right now, 760-391-5252.

0: 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It's time to play the hello game. Hello.
1: Hello.
0: Hello. Hello.
1: Hello.
0: Hello. It's a little game we call hello. Did you text us? Kings of Chaos?
1: Oh, yeah.
0: Oh, there he is. Okay. I knew I'd wake you up. I knew the hello game would end when I said it's TK from 93.7 KCLB. You texted us, Kings of Chaos.
1: Yes, sir.
0: All right. You hear Matt Sorum on the air talking about it?
1: Yeah, I heard him on the radio.
0: That's pretty cool, huh? So that's the drummer from Guns N' Roses. He lives here in Palm Springs, buddy. Yeah.
1: All right.
0: So I'm going to give you a couple tickets. It's going to be August 1st at Agua Caliente Casino, Rancho Mirage, inside of the show with Billy Idol's guitarist, Steve Stevens, Richie Sambora, Bon Jovi, Kevin Cronin, REO Speedwagon, Matt Sorum on drums, Glenn Hughes, Deep Purple, and Jack Blades, Mr. Local Dude.
1: Right on.
0: From Night Ranger. I can't wait to see that. It's going to be a good time. And we have a couple tickets for you. What is your name?
1: My name is Jose.
0: Oh, I thought it was hello. Hello? Hello? Hello? Hello? I should have led with, like, hello, we're the tax collectors. Hello, we're right. The FBI, Jose. No, man, you got, it's a good call. It's a good call today on this Tuesday.
1: Yeah, that's great, man.
0: We're going to give out another pair this afternoon. Text us, Kings of Chaos, to 760-391-5252.

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93.7 KCLB Rock Report for this July 1st. It's a Wednesday, everybody. Linkin Park officially back in a big way. Fresh music. They have a global push. Another tour coming up. Foo Fighters keeping the momentum strong. Dave has a pass to go tour again. Stadium shows. No signs of slowing down. Chili Peppers are out this summer. Green Day, Shinedown. And Metallica, M72. It's been going on now, what seems like, since 1985. And they are still rolling in it, entertaining the world and doing a bunch of charity for high schools and marching bands and go Metallica. And that's your Rock Report for this July 1st, covering some of the things happening on 93.7 KCLB.

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We're doing an indoor party at 360 Sports. 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I'll meet you there.

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We want to send you to Carlsbad. 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We're going to look for a winner here pretty soon.

93.7 KCLB, Kings of Chaos. That's all we got right here. We just posted a video and people are responding big time. It's weird. Look at this. You got to pick it up, though, to win. Pick it up, say hello, and let me give you the good news, you know? Like, hey, you're going to Kings of Chaos with Matt Sorum and a bunch of rock buddies. Jack Blaze, Richie Sambora, Glenn Hughes, Steve Stevens, other people jumping up, surprising you. If you text Kings of Chaos to 760-391-5252, make sure you're going to pick it up. All right? Don't be afraid. It's not spam. It's KCLB.

0: 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TK. Hello.
1: Who's this?
0: This is TK.
1: Oh, hey, TK. How's it going?
0: Good. Do you recognize my name?
1: Yeah, you're from 93.7 KCLB.
0: Yeah, I'm right here. Yeah, that's where I am. All right. Well, I'm Doomer, one for one. So what did you text me? You text us something? 760-391-5252? What was it?
1: Yeah, Kings of Chaos.
0: And guess what? I have two tickets for you.
1: No way. That's awesome.
0: What are you up to today, buddy? What's going on?
1: I'm just chilling right now, but wow, that's a good surprise.
0: It's pretty big. You know, it's Jack Blades. He's from Palm Desert. So that's Night Ranger, your motor, and you're also going to get Richie Sambora from Bon Jovi and Steve Stevens, Glenn Hughes. I'm almost forgetting one. Kevin Cronin, REO Speedwagon.
1: Nice.
0: It's going to be a fun night, man. It's August 1st at Agua Caliente Casino inside of the show in Rancho.
1: Nice.
0: It's going to be big.
1: Yes, sir.
0: I love it when I call, especially KCLB listeners. I'm like, hello? People are like, am I going to prison? What's happening here? And then you just wrote out a little TK or KCLB, and it's all good. And it is all good. Right on.
1: Well, I normally don't answer, like, numbers that aren't.
0: When did we turn into giant put and not pick up the phone? But that's a whole different.
1: Right?
0: And I'm the number one criminal on that one. Oh, I can't answer that. That's a number from Escondido. What's happening? All right, Eric. More tickets to win. Keep texting. 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

Hey, what's happening? 93.7 KCLB. It's text us. What's one thing you're putting off today just because you don't feel like doing it? Me, in my case, I don't want to go home. Some days I just don't want to leave. I'm having such a good time. What is it, mowing the lawn? Making the bed? Who knows with you? Who knows? Fixing the truck? Calling your mother-in-law? Finally cleaning out the garage that's looked like a Metallica video on tour since 2018? No names if you want. We can call you anonymous. Just give us the city where you're from. 760-391-5252. What do you have?

93.7 KCLB. Something I am guilty of. We're doing the truth or dare. Text. Truth. We're going with truth. The dare could get us all arrested. I don't want to do a dare. Not in traffic. I mean, back in the 90s, flash something, do crazy. Nah, it's a PC world, everybody. It's 2026. All right, truth. My deal, I lag on emptying the dryer a lot. That's my deal. The dryer, all things can sit that I restarted just to unwrinkle it. That's my one little weird habit. Jeff in Indio, he doesn't care. Jeff Indio, avoiding changing the smoke detector battery for 3 months because he can't find a ladder. Now, that makes sense. So, you know, Jeff, you're speaking to us. Good job. Lisa Palm Desert, laundry can wait another day. Laundry is a biznitchel, isn't it? It's kind of a drag. There's something about laundry just kind of, just feels naggy and, Mike in Yucca. What's up, Mike? Today's the day he's supposed to start his diet. Maybe tomorrow, Mike. And that's Mike. All right, so that's all I have. Anybody with more text, 760-391-5252. I know you can get edgier than that. I know you, Coachella Valley, very well.

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3: 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Because 250 candles, that's a fire hazard. And now the top five reasons to visit Morongo. Number five.
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